0: SL100.
1: Let's bring a little positivity today. It's McCabe. What is that thing that happens to you during the day where you just know it is going to be a good day? At McCabe Radio on Instagram, you can DM me there to get on the show. I was actually just DMing with Tony about this.
2: 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And if I don't spill anything, I know that today is going to be a fantastic day.
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1: Do you have a tattoo? 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
1: What's the thing that happens in your day where you just know it's going to be the perfect day? 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What's yours?
2: A rainbow. If I wake up and there's a rainbow, I don't care if it's full, I don't care if it's half. A, it reminds me of my dad that passed away, so that gives me good feelings. And I just think it's a happy, nice, natural thing to see. Start the day out.
1: Yeah, it's just like a sign of happiness. I love that.
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1: Abby has something big coming up tomorrow. 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
1: Wait, your actual brother does not have you in his wedding party?
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0: your number one hit music station, SL100. I want to turn my show over to you. It's McCabe. Hit the talk back, Mike. It's time to open the vent line. What is that thing you've been thinking about like constantly recently? Is it good? Is it bad? Maybe it's just weird like this one.
1: Hey, if Apple were to make cars, do you think it would have windows? Just a thought. Something to think about.
0: I wish I had like the drum sound effect. Hilarious.
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15: It's Chelsea Handler from Dear Chelsea. 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

This is SL100. 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Health experts say some of the best ways to manage stress, make sure you're getting your sleep if you can. Then number one, hydration. 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
1: In July, everybody becomes 30% happier, according to these researchers. 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The sun. 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She's

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1: 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Hit the talk back mic when you're listening on the iHeart app and just go off. What's that thing you're thinking about?
2: 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Why do you ever have to wash your towel? How does your towel get dirty?
1: 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Doesn't like wetness get bacteria and then it gets dirty and moldy?
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1: 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There's a new survey about ice cream, and I don't know if I believe it. It's McCabe. This one found that strawberry is now America's favorite ice cream flavor. 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
1: The vent line is open right now. It's McCabe. You hit the talkback mic on the iHeart app. Just go off about that thing you've been thinking about recently. Get it off your chest. What do you have to say?
2: Hey, so I have a question. 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
1: Let's put a little positivity today. It's McCabe. What is that thing that happens to you during the day where you just know it is going to be a good day? At McCabe Radio on Instagram, you can DM me there to get on the show. I'm actually just DMing with Tony about this.
2: Very odd, but if during, you know, feeding of my animals and pouring my coffee, that all happens in like a consecutive motion. And if I don't spill anything, I know that today is going to be a fantastic day.
1: Yeah, not a single piece of dog or cat food on the floor. It's a positive.
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1: 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What's the thing that happens in your day where you just know it's going to be the perfect day? 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What's yours?
2: A rainbow. If I wake up and there's a rainbow, I don't care if it's full, I don't care if it's half. A, it reminds me of my dad that passed away, so that gives me good feelings. And I just think it's a happy, nice, natural thing to see. Start the day out.
1: Yeah, it's just like a sign of happiness. I love that.
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station SL100. They're trying to lose some weight this summer. Number one on this list from research of like different new ways to maybe help with that weight loss is eating the same meal over and over, which honestly makes sense. You get in the routine, and if it's a good one, you're going to lose the calories.

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1: You know, we get to lock in this whole hour on everything at New Hit List. I'm at La Crystal Rosas. Hope you had a great weekend. Hope you're having a great Monday night so far. Our Negrande. Hey.

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0: We are Hattiesburg's number one hit music station, SL 100. That was new Charlie Puth reply to this. It's the new hit list, where every weeknight we sift through new music and you are delivered the best in the new music world. That's my job. If I need to revamp my situation, let me know. Give me suggestions on everything. We're at New Hit List. I'm at La Crystal Rosas. The Beaches are on the way with their track that's going crazy. Some Somber, Tyla Zara Larson, and more.
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1: It's SL 100. That was The Beaches with Edge of the Earth. We are the new hit list. I'm a Crystal Rosas. Benson Boone on his IG saying his Wanted Man tour, I cannot get enough of you. These stills from his tour and his carousel go crazy. His latest here is called The Time of My Life.

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1: That was Somber. My body isn't ready. And you know, we are the new hit list. I'm Crystal Rosas reminding you. You can see our girl here is RLR Star 2026 iHeartRadio Music Festival in Vegas this September. 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She did it again.

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1: I love that one from Justin Bieber. That was Speed Demon. It's the new hit list. Time for me to shimmy out of here. More on the way from Alex Warren, Jason Derulo, Olivia Rodrigo. And I'm back tomorrow night. Till then, on everything at La Crystal Rosas. This is the latest from Teddy Swims. It's called Mr. Know-It-All.

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0: forget to tell your smart device to play SL100 on iHeartRadio. What is going on? This is Katie. Thank you so much for listening tonight. Anything you want to hear, you can hit me up on Instagram. 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Going to play Somber and Bruno Mars.
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1: 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So everyone on the internet is saying that Benny Blanco is the ultimate green flag because to celebrate Selena Gomez's 34th birthday, he linked up with her in Italy. But here's the deal. Benny Blanco, I guess, is terrified of flying. So he took a boat across the entire Atlantic River to spend the birthday with his wife. I thought that

in today. What's on your mind? This is Katie on SL100. 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

0: 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I've got requests for Harry Styles on the way for you. Let's do Olivia Dean and Tame Impala.
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1: 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It was Niecy Nash Betts who was talking about Taylor Swift and Travis Kelce's wedding. 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
1: 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And coming up for you this hour, request for Olivia Dean. I'm going to get a different Olivia on for you, Olivia Rodrigo. And then also, let's do Leon Thomas, too.
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0: 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What is going on? This is Katie.
1: Appreciate you listening. It is Tuesday. Are we celebrating any fun holidays for today? Let's have a look. See here.
0: It is National Water Park Day. 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
1: I know, I always love the week after Comic-Con. So this is at Comic-Con San Diego. And it was announced that Ryan Gosling is officially joining Marvel. So the Marvel Studios president revealed that Ryan Gosling has been cast as the motorcycle-riding hero, Ghost Rider. And see, if it's Ryan Gosling, you already know, it's going to be kind of like Deadpool-esque. You know, it's going to have like a funny lean. Have you seen Project Hail Mary yet with Ryan Gosling?

0: 100, keeping that Tuesday morning playlist going. This is Katie. And of course, anything you want to hear, you can hit me up on Instagram, which is Katie Radio 1, or leave a talk back on that free iHeartRadio app. I've got Zara Larsson still on the way for you this hour. Let's do Somber and Ella Langley.
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Bell100.com. Okay, so there are going to be more chances for you to win $1,000 later on this morning. Because if, I don't know, maybe yesterday you also put gas in your car and I was just like, oh, Lord, it's still so expensive. Money for gas, groceries, maybe when you

0: in today, what's on your mind? This is Katie on SL100. 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
1: 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Metro Boomin.

0: 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I've got requests coming in this morning for Ariana Grande. That's on the way for you next hour. I'm going to do Pink Panther S. Also, Kehlani coming up.
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0: 100. All right, so it's more chances to win $1,000 later on this morning. And then the playlist for your Tuesday, we're going to keep it going. This is Katie. I've got requests for Tame Impala and Jenny. That's coming up next. Olivia Dean. I also have Zara Larsson.
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1: Start thinking now. What would you do with an extra $1,000? Maybe you want to get in one more vacation before the summer ends. Maybe you just want to get ready for the fall. Oh, my God. Bath & Body Works and the fall-scented candles. They're out. They're so good. This is Katie. So win that money coming up. All right.

SL100. This is Katie, and would love to know what songs you're loving right now. 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

0: 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All right, we're going to keep it going with all the music for your Tuesday. You can bring us with you everywhere on that free iHeartRadio app. This is Katie. All right, Sabrina Carpenter, that is coming up for you this hour. I've got that Dominic Fike, also Nicki Minaj.
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Oh,

Hey, it's Katie on SL100. And don't miss War of the Roses. It's coming up this morning right here on SL100. Because listen, let's catch some cheaters.

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0: SL100. All right, I got tons of requests coming in for Bruno Mars. This is Katie. I'm going to play that for you next. I also have The Weeknd coming up this hour. Tame Impala and Jenny, too.
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It's SL100. You can hit me up on Instagram. It's Katie Radio 1. Anything you want to hear tonight. Happy Tuesday. Last Tuesday in July. This is Katie and Swifties. I got you.

0: 100. More music for your Tuesday that continues next. What's going on? This is Katie. All right, I'm going to do Ray. I've got Alex Warren coming up. Also some Lady Gaga.
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1: Peyton's really sick. She's throwing up nonstop, but she's still here. She won't go home.
2: I'm down bad, low key. I think I have food poisoning. I literally like woke up this morning. It was probably 2 a.m. and I was in the bathroom and I had a pillow and a blanket and I was shivering because I just didn't feel it. So shout out to Kadeem because I don't know when he brought that pillow or that blanket, but he obviously brought it to me while I was, you know, on the struggle bus.
3: What do you think that you ate that caused this food poisoning, Peyton?
2: I had some like Wagyu beef and it just didn't. Honestly, thinking back at it, I'm like, yeah, that did not taste right. So I think that's probably what's got me messed up a little bit. So I'm like just shivering. I'm like,
4: that's terrible. I'm sorry.
2: But John just said, you said I didn't look too bad. So
1: I don't think you look sick at all. Yeah, just from what you've said,
2: the color corrector.
1: Sick, but you just don't look sick.
3: Do you know the good thing about throwing everything up is it does feel like you've done like some sick ab workout after you're done?
2: No, without a doubt. I do feel like my stomach is like doing backflips right now.
4: Oh, that's terrible.
2: But it's okay. I'm a trooper. I know how to rally.
1: Okay. Big news everywhere. Comic-Con was this weekend.
3: Yeah.
1: I was in San Diego. I was there, you guys. Saw the buses. No, I had done that enough. I saw the buses that the whole city gets consumed by Comic-Con. And I saw something that I wasn't prepared for. Because, Wolverine, like, he died and then Deadpool brought him back. There are buses with Wolverines, with Hugh Jackman as Wolverine's face on it. Is he coming back?
5: I mean, that's a rumor. They were promoting the Wolverine video game pretty hard.
1: Oh, lame. Yeah. Lame. But Nick, if you don't know, Nick is like the Comic-Con superhero, MCU, Marvel, DC fan. So we thought maybe you could do a recap of things that broke down.
5: Yeah, I started this weekend like living in such regret for not going because the first thing I saw was the gas lamp district. They took over the sign and it's like doomsday is this whatever, and I was like, oh my god, like I got goosebumps like thinking about it, and then I was like, I was so depressed until like Comic-Con actually started, and I was a little underwhelmed, to be real honest.
4: What, I thought there was like huge things that came
5: there
4: out.
5: Were some big things, but I think my expectations were so high that then when the things did develop, I was like, okay, like it's cool, like I was pretty excited. I mean, obviously the MCU stuff is huge, but
1: which is the doomsday stuff?
5: Yeah, the doomsday stuff.
1: There's no surprises there, right?
5: I mean, not really. Like they announced the new Black Panther, but we had a feeling that the new Black Panther was going to be announced.
6: Weirdly, I want you guys to give a warm welcome to our new Black Panther, Mr. David Johnson.
1: Does that mean the girl's not cutting anymore? Like, why?
2: That's what I was going to say. Why wouldn't they just have her do it if she was the Black Panther sister?
5: I have a feeling she dies.
2: Oh, thanks for that spoiler alert.
5: It's a spoiler alert.
4: Yeah, it's a fan theory.
1: She dies in Doomsday.
5: Yeah, she dies either in Doomsday or in Secret Wars.
2: No.
3: This is his son.
5: This is T'Challa's son.
1: That's good. That's good. I don't know who David Johnson is. Do we know him from anywhere?
5: I didn't recognize him from anything.
2: He's British. That's all I know.
1: Okay, what else? What else?
5: Ryan Gosling is officially joined the MCU.
2: That'll be fun.
7: Really happening. This is a character I've wanted to play for a very long time. All age, thank you.
1: So, just real quick about Ghost Rider. Everyone's so excited. I don't know who that is. I feel like I knew all the superheroes.
4: I've never heard of Ghost Rider.
1: Same. I remember Nicolas Cage played him one time.
5: Yeah.
1: But I don't know.
5: Yeah, Nicolas Cage played him, and then he was in like one of the Marvel ABC shows, like 15 years ago too.
3: Oh, really?
5: But in like 2002, Ryan Gosling like came out and like publicly was like, I want to play Ghost Rider.
1: Oh, wow.
5: And you can go back and you can see the interviews where he says it, and then like
4: just took 24 years.
5: Yeah. It just, you know, just didn't take all that long.
1: You said he brought it with him who? Because I interrupted you.
5: He brought what?
1: He said Ryan Gosling said he's Ghost Rider, and he brought with him, and then I said, wait, let me tell you, I interrupted.
5: Yeah, no, I was just saying that like that was his journey to Ghost Rider was like just trying to get there. They did I did think it was a funny reveal because they had Josh Horowitz, who's a big nerd, ask a question. He's like, why is it that every time the lights go off in Hall H, it's a big reveal? And then Kevin Feige's like, no, it's not. It's not always like that. And then the lights go out. And then when they come back on, it's Ryan Gosling and it's Ghost Rider above him. I think the biggest part of the MCU like reveals is probably Ryan Reynolds showing up.
1: Oh, yeah. That was cool.
5: Yeah, he shows up at Deadpool.
8: When do you start filming?
9: Doomsday?
8: It's Doomsday. When does that start shooting?
9: It's in the can, bro. Look around you. Did you bump your head?
10: I see. So there's no additional photography, no overages, hot costs, maybe last minute additions.
5: Aww. I'm not totally convinced he's not in Doomsday.
1: Oh,
5: either.
1: I think he's in Doomsday.
5: But he showed up, and people are freaking out because he showed up in a gray Deadpool costume.
1: What does that mean?
5: Which is the X-Force Deadpool costume.
4: Like, oh, I thought it was like denim, and he was Gene Pool.
5: Yeah, he called himself Gene Pool, yeah, but in the comics, he wears like a gray, type outfit. And the rumor was beforehand that Ryan Reynolds was teasing X-Force when he was saying like 3 weeks ago,
3: and
5: like,
3: "Oh,
5: I'm not done with Deadpool yet." It's like the X-Men B team.
3: Okay,
5: it's like they all kind of question what side of the fence they land on.
1: Is there non MCU stuff that they brought out of Comic Con?
5: Like, yeah, MCU? So if you're into the Rings of Power, which is the Lord of the Rings, yeah, I'm not either. Oh, but that was a big thing. Season
3: the one
5: three
3: on
5: trailer,
3: Amazon?
5: Yeah,
3: that could be good.
5: The Clayface trailer for the DCU.
1: Oh, the mean guy from Batman.
5: Yeah. Okay. Which I don't see where that fits anywhere in that universe either, but that's fine. I actually kind of got teary-eyed, though, because they brought out Spaceballs. This cast of Spaceballs, the next one.
4: I feel like that's going to be good.
5: And Rick Moranis came out of retirement specifically for this movie. And between Honey, I Shrunk the Kids and Ghostbusters and Little Giants, like, he was a huge part of my childhood, and he got a standing ovation.
1: Because he just died.
5: Yeah, well, because his wife died. And when his wife died, he retired from acting.
1: Yeah, but then he just died.
5: Rick Moranis was at Comic-Con.
1: Are you sure?
5: Yeah.
3: Are you sure he's not Ghost Rider then? If he's dead?
5: The ghost.
1: Are you sure he didn't die?
3: No, he was there this weekend.
1: Are you sure it was him?
4: He didn't die. He is alive, and he's 70 years old.
5: He made a whole joke about how the only reason he came back
1: to
5: Spaceballs.
1: Oh, I'm thinking of the guy from Revenge of the Nerds. That guy died.
5: Oh, that guy died.
1: That guy died.
5: Yeah, that guy died.
1: Look, they look the same. Okay.
5: But yeah, overall, I mean, it was a revealing weekend. Just, I thought I was going to get like X-Men. I didn't get that.
4: But what else were you disappointed about?
5: The rumor is that since D23 is Disney's version of Comic-Con, is in like a month.
3: Oh, they don't reveal Star Wars.
5: That there's going to be like bigger announcements made there.
3: Aren't they re-releasing
5: Avengers Endgame?
3: Yes.
5: Yeah.
3: 4K.
5: Mm-hmm. Yeah,
3: so there's a 4K theater going in North Scottsdale in like a couple of weeks, couple of months, which is, you know, you feel everything too.
5: It's with a bunch of extra scenes too. Like, they were shooting new Endgame scenes while they were shooting Doomsday. And so it's supposed to, because Doomsday is like a direct sequel to Avengers Endgame. So,
1: well, thank you, Nick, for that Comic-Con review recap.
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0: SL100.
1: It's time for a second date update. You meet somebody, you go out on a date, you have a great time, you expect there to be a second date, but it doesn't happen. You don't know why, so you talk to your friends. Finally, somebody says, why don't you go on second date update with John, Jay, and Rich? And that's what we're doing now with Matthew. Hello, Matthew.
2: Hey, how you doing?
1: Great, man. So tell us a little bit about your situation.
2: I never thought I'd get to this point, but I just have no clue. Like, I don't know what happened. So it's like, this is the way I know. Like, you know what? If I got to get done, I'm going to call John, Jay, and Rich. I got to do it.
1: All right. So who's the girl? Where'd you meet her? And what was the date?
2: So Anaya's the girl. Anaya's a fantastic girl. Met online, you know, just as you do on the apps, I guess. Went out with this girl a few nights ago, and I thought it went really well. And I mean, we clicked. It was just, I mean, it wasn't awkward. That's the thing. It's not awkward. On the phone, it's not really awkward, but look, I was much better on the date. I mean, we were laughing, conversation flowing. I mean, it was clicking. Everything was clicking.
1: All right. Yeah, it's funny. You start off by saying, I have no clue. And it sounds like you have no clue because clearly something's going on. Is she ghosting you or is she like?
2: Oh, yeah. Yeah. No, I got ghosted. Like, it's this weird thing where it's like, end of the dinner, like, I asked if she wanted to go get another drink, keep hanging out. But that's where there's like a change in her. And I get kind of nervous. I mean, she got quiet. She said like the kiss of death. She said like, oh, she was tired, you know, so I didn't want to push it. So I figured, okay, you know, maybe she's had some excuse. Like, she had an early morning. So I read the room, gave her a hug, went home, but I texted her. I did make sure she got home safe. Nothing. Then again, the next day, nothing. Sent her a few texts since then. Nothing. So yeah, just okay. Absolutely completely ghosted. Yep.
1: All right. So,
2: yep.
1: All right. I think you've said enough, man. Let's get her on the phone. All right, brother?
2: Okay.
1: Anaya. All right. Hang tight. Yeah. We're going to get her on the phone. Second date update continues next with John, Jay, and Rich.

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2: We are in the middle of Second Date Update. It's about Matthew and Anaya.
3: Well, he said everything on their date was clicking. There was laughter. There was chemistry. He thought that they were great together. She, however, said she was tired and wanted to go home. He hugged her goodnight and hasn't heard from her since. How could the date that he thought that went so great, she thought went terrible and just abandoned ship?
2: Think about it. He texted her, hope you got home safe. Nothing. Texted her three or four times after that. Nothing. Not even
4: she didn't get home safe.
2: That's right. Maybe she did not get home safe, right? But the thing is, we're going to call her right now. Hopefully she's safe. Are you ready, Matthew? So you chill out until we get on the phone, okay? We're going to do some digging. Stay quiet.
5: I'm chill.
2: Oh my God, is that your dog? Tell your dog to chill. No, I'm just kidding. That's fine. We have dogs in here all the time.

0: is this Anaya?
1: Yeah, this is she.
0: Hi, my name is Peyton. I'm with John, Jay, and Rich. And we just wanted to talk to you about a few things on the radio, if you're okay with that.
1: Yeah, sure.
2: Anaya, so we do a radio show, and we talk about relationships and dating and whatnot. We got a call from a guy. He was telling us about a date he went on, and he said it went pretty great. In fact, he said that it was clicking, and he said it was fantastic, and then the girl's ghosting him. So when he tells us the story, we kind of go around the room, we give our own, well, maybe you did this, maybe you did that. And the thing is, we're kind of like stumping our heads, if that's a phrase. Is that a phrase?
3: Stumping our heads?
2: Stumping our heads? No?
3: Never heard of it before, but it kind of works.
2: What's the phrase I'm trying to say then?
0: Stumped?
2: Stumped? What about our heads?
3: Shaking our heads?
2: We are stumped and shaking our heads. Because here's the deal. You're the girl, Anaya, and we're talking about a guy named Matthew.
1: Oh, Matthew.
2: Yeah.
1: Oh, yeah. Yeah, I remember him.
2: What happened? Why are you ghosting him?
1: Well, okay. Well, to get this out of the way, like, he wasn't rude. He wasn't, like, a creep. Like, he wasn't a bad guy. It's just, I just can't date a dry beggar. Like, the entire date was just him subtly trying to, like, get my food without ever actually asking. Like, I'd order something, and he'd immediately be like, ooh, like, that looks good. Like, how is it? Like, I've never had that before. And then he, like, stare at my plate like he owed him money or something. Like, and then he just hit me with, like, are you going to finish that? And before I could even answer, he already had his fork halfway to my fries. My fries, come on. Like, please just ask. Like, every appetizer became our appetizer. Like, every drink became, like, can I just get a sip? Like, at one point, I genuinely considered ordering a second meal just so I have enough for myself. Like, I know it sounds ridiculous, but I realize I cannot spend the rest of my life guarding mozzarella sticks from a growing man.
4: Anaya, can you hear me?
1: It's
4: Matthew. Yeah, it's me.
1: Oh my god,
4: so awkward. I don't know what to say right now.
1: Oh my god. Are you serious?
4: Surprise. I didn't know how else to figure out. You disappeared. You ghosted me. And like, I've listened to John, Jay, and Rich for years since I was small, right? So I figured I'd just shoot my shot here, see if they could help me out. And we got you. So we're here. I wonder why you're not getting back to me. I mean,
0: but she just told you.
1: Oh my God. You really did get me. I'm sorry. I didn't know this was a setup. I was just letting out what happened.
4: I'm like a dry beggar.
1: I'm so sorry. I'm so sorry.
4: I didn't know what I was doing. I didn't realize it. I wasn't trying to steal food. Like I like trying different stuff. Like that's how I was brought up. Like everyone kind of like share like family meal. Like we just share. Everyone's just.
1: Okay, you know, well, I thought we were sharing. Consent. You gotta ask. Come on. You gotta ask. Like,
2: you're sitting there begging like Odysseus.
0: Yeah.
2: What's the word? What's the word? What's the phrase?
0: Look at these beggars.
2: Yeah.
4: Okay, next day I'll order my own fries. Okay? All right? I will do it. Oh, gosh.
1: Wait, you still want to go out again? Are you sure?
4: Of course.
1: Did you really have, a good time?
4: I had a great time. Oh my gosh, you kidding me? Like, I called the radio station to get in touch with you. So, like, I mean, come on. Like, obviously, what kind of question is that?
1: I'm pretty flattered. Oh.
0: They're, like, kind of cute, but, like, kind of awkward. I, like, kind of love it.
3: Yeah, it might just work.
5: He did say that.
0: Yeah.
4: I'll enjoy my meal. You enjoy your meal. That's good.
2: You know, I was telling these guys, I ate at this restaurant Friday night or Saturday night. And my wife and I, the Belmont restaurant I told you guys about, and my wife got a filet and I got the New York strip. And almost every time I eat with my wife, one of the reasons I married her is because she doesn't finish her food. And she's on the GLP-2, which means for sure she's not going to finish her food. And this filet looks so good. And I couldn't wait for her to not finish her steak. And she ate it all.
3: What the?
2: And if I would have been more like Matthew and just took a chunk out of her filet, I would be I would have been more satisfied. But anyway, and she goes, I'm so sorry. I ate all my food. And I'm like, yeah, me too. Me
5: I'm
2: too.
5: I'm sorry too.
2: But anyway, if Anaya loves it and you love it and you guys are willing to go out again, I say, heck yeah. In fact, we'll set you up at the Belmont.
4: Oh, that sounds good.
1: Wait.
4: Oh, that sounds good to you?
1: Thank you. Oh, yeah.
2: All right. Cute couple, but you got to share each other's food or not share. Up to you guys.
4: Well, nachos.
2: There's no nachos on the menu there.
3: It's a little higher tone.
2: Hamachi.
4: Shoot. Okay. Yeah. Okay.
2: There's Spanish octopus. If you guys into that?
4: Oh, okay. Okay.
1: I've never tried it before.
2: Yeah, it's great.
3: Well, you're not going to want to share it. Yeah. I'll tell you that right now.
2: All right, you guys. Hold on. We'll set you up. Thank you so much for listening, both of you. What a nice couple. Hopefully it works out. All right, that's Second Date Update, you guys, with John Jane Rich.
4: All right.
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0: SL100. What's up, Grayson? Thanks for holding. You're on the air.
1: Hey. So my landlord texted me that he's coming over because people were saying it smelled like a leak, you know, like a gas leak.
0: Mm-hmm.
1: Everything was fine. But he moved the couch, and there's this little hidden door under the couch that I'd never seen before. And I immediately was like, what the hell? Apparently, this little door connects directly into my neighbor's apartment. And I asked why it existed. And he goes, oh, well, back in the day, you know, when the building was built, there used to be one unit. And they just, of course, convert it into two. Then he casually mentions that the last tenants, before me, they used to leave the door unlocked so they could borrow each other's groceries. And I immediately went and checked if my side had been locked this whole time, because I don't think it has been, and it wasn't, because I had some very weird neighbors living in that unit. And yes, I now locked it.
2: That is so creepy.
3: You think they came in and took some of your food from time to time?
1: The fact that they could have creeps me out. And okay, that I didn't know about it, I don't like it.
0: So when you say little door, what do you mean little door? Like behind the couch? Is it like what's a little door like? What's that mean?
1: It's like it looks like part of the floor, unless you I don't know how they built it, because like it's sort of like you push on it and then like it kind of reveals itself. It feels like a hidden door. It looks like part of the floor.
0: A toddler can go through there, or is it literally just for passing bags of groceries or passing things through, or like somebody could get through there?
1: You could go between the units.
0: I've never heard of that before. That's wild.
1: Yeah, me neither.
0: That's wild. I heard a story of a guy the other day. He was telling, God, where was I? And he was telling a story about his first apartment. It was like in New York City. And because it's New York City, there was and rent there and apartments are really small, that his bathtub was in his kitchen.
1: Yep.
0: Like, you know what I mean? And it's called something. I forget what it's called, but there's a name for that. Because, and the rent is like, for New York, was really cheap. But it's like, you walk in, you got your bed, bathtub's in the kitchen, so you can do like your dishes and take a bath at the same time.
2: You can do your dishes in the bath.
0: So, I mean, you know. Probably didn't charge.
1: I have lived in New York, and I thankfully had a tub in a different room from the kitchen.
0: Oh, but, but you've heard of that before then, right? Since you lived in New York?
1: I have absolutely heard of that, yeah. And it,
0: Well, then,
1: and
0: if it's in New York,
1: I have it better than that.
0: Yeah, well, then you've heard of it all, then. If you heard of that, then you probably, then having a door behind the couch connected to your neighbors, not that shocking.
3: A secret floor door, though? That's nuts.
1: Mm-hmm. It is nuts.
0: Well, thanks, Grayson.
1: And nobody told me.
0: Thank you. Hey, thanks for calling in. You should put that on TikTok. Yeah. One of those things, you know, the remember that trend for a while where someone could come with me as they walk through their house and they got cool stuff? Yeah. You just like hand some apples to your neighbor through the door on your wall. All right, brother. Thanks, man.
1: All right. Thanks.

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1: Rich, I didn't see your car in this morning. When I drive in, you usually hear before me, and I'm like, oh, there's his car.
2: Oh, that's because I Ubered into work today. No, it's nothing big. I'm just picking up my car that was getting serviced. In fact, I was putting new speakers in it because I can't handle stock radio. So I'm putting new speakers in it. I'm picking it up today. But I set up my Uber last night to come get me at 4:15 a.m. So you can set it up in advance. So I get the little note on my phone this morning at 4:15 as I'm kind of walking outside. Your Uber driver is approaching. Please meet him outside. So I put it like at the cross street in front of my house. So as I see the car pull up and the headlights are on, they slow down and they stop. And I pull open the back door and I'm like, hey, you're here for Rich. And the lady screams, oh my God, who are you? And I'm like, oh, Uber, right? She's like, no, I'm Amazon.
0: Oh, no way.
3: Oh my gosh.
2: She
3: was
2: terrified. Some shadowy figure with a backpack walks up. But it was the exact same time. What car pulls up in your neighborhood and stops in front of your house exactly at 4:15? I thought
3: an Amazon delivery, of course.
2: Also Amazon. So then the guy who pulls up in the Kia behind me, that's my ride.
0: LOL, Para.
2: And he looks out there and he's like, hey, are you Rich? I'm like, yes, sir. I'm David. I'm your ride. So I had to, that Uber driver, if you're listening, I am so sorry. Thank you for your service.
0: Amazon driver.
2: Amazon, sorry. Yeah, I'm so sorry to freak you out. But there you have it.
0: So, Peyton, let's get into the spa drama. Spa drama.
3: Literally. Oh, my gosh. Okay, so one of my really good friends, she is like 8 weeks out from having her second baby. And so there's about four of us that are like a little bestie crew, right? We all grew up together. We all played basketball together and we've all been really good friends. So we were like, how about we do something special because she's about to have a baby. It also was just her birthday. So we're like, how about we do like a nice like spa day? She can get one of like those mommy massages or whatever. And so we reach out to her. We're like, hey, are you available this day? She wasn't available because she has her other daughter. And basically, it just wasn't working out timing-wise. So one of my friends reached out to the father of her child and said, hey, can you watch the kids while she's gone and we go on this spa day? Well, he took it upon himself to book the spa. So nice. Like, way to take initiative. Why did he pick the most expensive spa in Arizona? I was so irritated.
2: What's that cost?
3: For a massage?
2: Yeah.
3: It cost me over $300.
2: What are they doing?
3: Not including tip.
4: That is insane.
2: For like an hour?
0: He didn't pay for you?
3: For an hour? No. And my thing was like, okay, how about like we shoot a text message before we book these spas and make sure everyone's okay with this? I'm broke. I ain't got money to spend $300 on a spa.
0: So he goes, so you ask him to babysit and then he's like, hey, by the way, I booked everybody their treatments.
3: Correct, yeah, which was like cool of him to like go above and beyond. And
0: but how did he know you didn't want a facial or you didn't want, he just booked you a massage?
3: He just
0: booked them. You couldn't have changed it when you find out what it cost and any of that stuff?
3: They all cost $300. Oh. Was it a really good massage? Expensive. It was fine. It was fine.
4: Oh, no.
3: But it was like kind of like, and I texted my group chat and I was like, I can't kick it with y'all anymore because they're like single and thriving and have extra money in their bank account that I don't have. So they're tripping. Wow. And I told them, I was like, I don't know if I can do this again. But it was actually ended up being a really, really nice time. And I'm glad that we did it. It was worth it, even though like I'm kind of annoyed about it. It was definitely worth it. But we ended up going to like the pool because when you go and you do these like spa days, you can use all the other amenities and whatnot. And so we go up to the pool and I hadn't planned my day out very well. I didn't think I was going to be able to hang out after the massage. So I didn't bring my bathing suit. So, yes, I did go swimming in my bra and underwear at this very fancy, foofy resort.
0: Like, wait, bra and underwear, is it just a girl's pool or was it everybody pool?
3: Everybody was there.
0: Well, you know, when you think about it, it's like sometimes, like, if I was ever in my underwear, it's just a pair of shorts.
3: Right,
0: just
3: I know. Dancing,
0: that's like a bra, your bra and underwear is
4: it's
0: just
4: exactly
0: a bikini.
4: Exactly like a bikini.
3: And
4: like,
3: quite honestly, my bra and underwear covered a lot more than the bikinis that I have. So.
0: Right. That's actually, but you know that if someone actually knew that it was your bra and underwear,
3: it felt wrong.
0: Yeah, she's in her butt. Yeah, I know. It's like, it's not really that big a deal.
3: I know. And I was all self-conscious about it. Like, I wouldn't get out of the pool. Like, I was like, everyone needs to, like, guard me with the towel so no one can see me in, like, my bra and underwear.
0: Was it bra and underwear that was, like, skin color? You know that? Like,
3: no.
0: Like, was it fancy
3: Thank
0: bra
3: gosh
0: and underwear?
3: They matched. No. I was, like, wearing, like, a little bralette, like, a black bralette and just, like, some black bottoms.
0: You know, I saw this video of the influencer and I thought it was really clever. And I thought, I wonder if Pink would do this video. And it was Cars, Lightning McQueen.
4: Yeah.
0: And there's a part where in Cars where he gets all excited and he's moving and doing something like that when he gets out of, he gets out of Mack truck. The truck's going all crazy. And she is standing, the girl is standing in her bikini in front of the TV. So it looks like Lightning McQueen is all excited about her.
3: Oh.
0: And I was like, that is so cute and clever. And I was like, what if Peyton would do that?
3: Is it? Maybe. I want to see the video.
0: It looked really cool. And I was like, that's so funny to do.
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1: It's time for Peyton's predictions, horoscopes. Peyton, what do you got today?
2: Well, I'm going to let you know what your coffee order should be to start you off on a good vibe this week.
1: Well, since you're a Leo, why don't you do your horoscope first?
2: Yes. Okay. Leos, we are like giving like some kind of fancy, fruity, iced cold brew. So from like the secret menu. We don't even care if it tastes good. We just like want it to look good so we can take a picture of it and post it on our Instagram dump.
3: Fun.
2: I'm like, I think I'm going to go to the La La Land and get one of those fun little matchas.
3: Yes. With the lavender. The purple.
2: Yeah. Yep. Yes. That's what I want.
1: My wife has become a new addict of matcha.
2: Yeah, people are particular about their matcha.
3: I wish I liked it, because supposedly it's so good for you, but I'm not a fan of the taste.
4: No, it's one of like those
2: things that, like, you just keep drinking, and it's just, like, meh, it's fine.
3: Yeah, it's very popular right now, though.
1: All right, let's say hi to Shannon. Shannon, good morning. What's your sign?
5: Hello?
1: Hi, what's your sign?
5: Oh, Aquarius. I'm sorry.
2: Aquarius, my favorite zodiac sign. That's so weird that we were just talking about, like, the lavender thing with the matcha, because my Aquarius, you guys are an iced lavender honey latte with macadamia nut milk, to be specific. That's what you should order this morning to have a good vibe for your rest of your day. But you totally are going to reject like some random boring like caramel mocha frappuccino or something, because
4: that's,
2: you want
4: boring?
2: You want like something cool, and that's the lavender honey latte with macadamia nut milk.
1: Gross.
5: Too that's much. Cool, because that's what I was going to go order right now.
2: Oh, I love
1: do
2: that.
1: It. Do it.
5: I'm going to say John, Jay, and Rich told me to.
2: Yes.
1: Okay, do it. Do it.
5: Hey.
2: Bye.
5: Bye.
1: Joanna, good morning. What's your sign?
6: Gemini.
2: Geminis. Okay, the coffee order that you should put in today to have a good day is a dirty iced matcha with, that's basically like a matcha with a shot of espresso. So it's like chaotic, it's vibrating with like split personality of like that green tea and then the heavy caffeine. And it doesn't really make sense, but it does. It kind of matches your brain with my Geminis being all over the place sometimes.
6: Oh my gosh, I work in a hospital, so that would be perfect for today.
2: Oh my gosh, try it out and let us know how it is.
6: Okay, will do. Thanks, guys.
1: Thank you. How about we go to Rich Barra today? Let's do Rich Barra.
2: Yeah, Rich, this is your coffee order, but I would advise that you don't have it with caffeine. So you're going to have a decaf iced mocha with whipped cream and rainbow sprinkles, because you were like kind of always in La La Land and you like a little sparkle in your life. But you have to get decaf.
4: Yeah.
2: No caffeine for my Pisces.
4: Yeah,
2: this morning.
4: I get a little wound up with caffeine.
2: Yeah, you scare me when you have caffeine. Like, who are you?
1: How about
2: you?
1: The Libras?
2: Kyle, I know you don't drink coffee, but this is what you should order this morning, is a half sweet iced chai latte.
3: Yes, I'm in.
2: Yeah, I know you like your chais. but you're going to spend like 15 minutes trying to customize it to make it perfect.
3: Mm-hmm.
2: And then your people pleasing heart is just hoping that the barista didn't think your order was too high maintenance. But I think that this reading is just telling me that we should just go to Lunchland after the show.
3: Right. Like, can I get 1.5 pumps of blackberry, 1.5 pumps of vanilla free, exactly. Sugar free, and some sweet cold foam?
2: You already
3: That's not
2: know
3: too
2: your
3: much.
2: Order.
3: That's not too much.
1: How about Virgos?
2: Yeah, John Jay, you are a draft cold brew black with precisely 3 ice cubes, and that's it. You need a clean, structured, scientific energy to kind of go about the rest of your day, and you're going to quietly judge everyone who orders a drink that looks like a melted milkshake. Like, you don't do the, like, foofy coffee drink.
3: Don't
1: that
3: judge
1: exactly
3: my drink.
1: That is exactly my drink. When I don't have coffee in the morning, like, if it's later in the morning, let's say it's a weekend, I will do a cold brew with nothing in it.
2: No
1: just
2: way.
1: Like you said. Yeah, that's you just nailed it.
2: Hey.
1: Yeah. Well, thank you, Peyton. If we need to get your sign, they're all posted on our website, johnjayandrich.com.

0: It's SL100.
1: It's time for Stacks and Hacks. I have stacks of information. Rich has life hacks. According to the American Heart Association, drinking about 3 to 5 cups of coffee a day is considered safe for most adults and has several potential health benefits as well for your heart. It's good heart stuff. 3 to 5 cups of coffee a day. Now, that is plain black coffee. Once you start putting sugar and caramel and all that stuff in it, it turns into crap.
2: Right.
3: Yeah.
2: But black coffee, but it's not delicious.
3: Nope.
1: You know how you always hear about people when they get old, they move to Florida?
3: Yeah.
1: They did all this research for the best states for growing old, and Florida is not number one.
3: What the heck? That's where supposedly everyone retires.
1: I know. So this is the top states for growing old. And this is, it's kind of sad what they base it on, but like being 75 and older, hospital beds, life expectancy, the availability of nurses, nursing home, the cost of nursing care, air quality, sunlight exposure, and walkability. The top five, New York, Massachusetts, New Jersey, Florida is number two. Number one is Hawaii.
2: Oh, yeah. Hawaii, of course.
1: Mississippi was deemed the worst state for aging. Mississippians lead the second shortest lives at 72 years in the least walkable state and have the low-rated nursing homes. The rest of the bottom five, Oklahoma, New Mexico, Georgia, and Michigan.
2: I would have thought New Mexico would be nice. You know, it's warm there. You don't have to deal with allergies. I see lots of old people there. I don't know. I don't get it.
1: There's a new online ranking of the most nostalgic scents from the 90s. And if you're a person of a certain age, you can probably still smell them, many of them.
2: Jacquard Noir.
1: No, not up there. Does anybody remember Phloem?
3: Mm-mm.
1: It was like part slime, part clay. You don't remember Phloem?
3: Mm-mm.
1: Scented gel pens.
3: Oh, yeah.
2: Sure.
1: Scented pencils.
3: Mm-hmm.
1: Teen pencils. Spirit deodorant.
3: Yeah, I remember okay. that. Yeah.
1: Perfumes like sunflowers and CK1.
3: Remember
1: CK1?
3: CK1. I remember. Anything
1: from
3: Bath. That was like a big deal because it was like the first unisex perfume cologne.
1: Anything from Bath and Body Works?
3: Yeah.
1: Koosh balls. Fruit striped gum. Strawberry Shortcake dolls, lip smackers, scented erasers, Mr. Sketch scented markers.
3: Yeah, those are the best.
1: Scratch and sniff stickers.
3: Yep.
1: Bubble tape. The gum that you pulled out of that pink plastic puck. Yeah. And the number one smell that we all remember is Play-Doh.
3: Oh, yeah. For sure.
2: Yeah, that's freaking timeless.
1: Love Play-Doh. Love Play-Doh.
4: I like
1: Play-Doh.
4: The way it tastes, too. It's really salty.
3: Ew.
4: Have you ever tried Play-Dohs?
3: Yeah.
4: Good.
3: It's gross.
1: It's salty.
4: I know. It's great.
1: All right, this is great. If you're ever like stranded or your survival mode or something, BuzzFeed put together a list of common survival tips that people get wrong. People get wrong. Like, you are usually better off staying with a broken down vehicle instead of trying to hike out of an unknown, potentially dangerous location.
2: That kind of makes sense, doesn't it?
1: Mm-hmm. Don't eat anything raw, like Bear Grylls. You don't want to be in a survival situation and get sick or get a parasite. And you know how when you're cold, it says, do not rub frostbitten skin to warm up. It can literally tear cells and tissues. If you need to get warm, tuck your fingers or toes into somebody else's armpits.
3: Yes.
4: I don't think I would want to put my feet, I wouldn't mind. I would not want my hands in someone's pits.
3: I don't mind. If it was my husband, I'd be like, get over here.
1: It doesn't matter who it is. If you're in survival mode,
3: yeah, you're trying to survive.
1: But if you're in survival mode, you're like, my toes, I need to put them in your armpits. That means you're going to have to take off your shirt so I get my toes in your armpits, but you're freezing too.
4: Yeah. Well, because isn't it like how your hands and your feet, the temperature of your hands and your feet dictate like how your body actually feels?
3: They help, yeah.
4: Yeah.
1: If you get stabbed, don't pull the blade out like they do in the movies. Don't touch anything. Just call 911. Leave the object in place. It acts like a cork.
4: Mm-hmm.
1: So don't take it out. Movies always show people wandering through the desert in the middle of the day. Don't do that. Get shelter and let the highest temperature pass. Do not wait 24 to 48 hours to report someone missing. If you have a bad feeling about something, the first few hours and days are the most crucial. Don't drink pee. It's mentioned in some military survival manuals. It'll accelerate the dehydration, not slow it down.
2: Oh, really?
3: Oh, wow.
2: Who knew? I didn't know that.
1: Don't pee on jellyfish stings. Rub vinegar and salt water on the wound.
4: Yeah, I've heard that.
1: Don't run in a zigzag, what do you call it, pattern
2: Serpentine.
1: to avoid alligators or crocodiles. Run in a straight line as fast as you can because they can only run in short bursts. Do not use a hair curler to cauterize a bullet hole. It does not work. It just hurts like hell.
3: Oh.
1: You won't be able to punch a shark in the nose. Good luck throwing an accurate punch underwater at something moving 25 miles per hour. You're way more likely to accidentally hand feed the shark. Instead, maintain eye contact and slowly back away without making any motions. If the shark is in attack mode, strike at the eyes or gills.
3: Mm-hmm. That's those a good are all point.
1: Very, very important.
3: It is hard to punch underwater because your arm moves slower.
4: Yeah, you're supposed to go right in the middle, right here.
3: Yeah, but like it would be like slow motion. Like,
4: yeah, it would be hard. But like the gills, like I watch a lot of the shark shows and stuff. So like they say like in the gills, like you gotta like grab them, like into the gills.
1: What do you got for life hacks, Rich?
2: Yeah, so far the shark advice I've heard from you, Peyton, is...
4: I am like weirdly obsessed with
2: I
4: sharks.
2: I mean, I don't know if it's good advice is what I'm saying.
4: And sharks are blind when they attack, just all so right. You know.
2: Okay, so have you guys heard of the 30-30 wake up hack? It's pretty great. We should all do this in our life. If you wake up feeling a little bit groggy, coffee is not necessarily your answer. Here's what is the 30-30 rule. For the first 30 minutes after you wake up, stay off your phone, email, no social media, no doom scrolling. Then just spend 30 seconds doing either a jumping jack, high knees, or I suggest chai tea walking. Chai tea walking is totally different than tai chi
3: sounds
2: walking.
3: Delicious.
2: Yeah, it's delicious too. Quick movement, get your heart rate up. That little burst of activity helps shake off the sleepiness, boost your alertness, and get your brain moving before your day takes over. Give it a try. Let us know how it works for you. That life hack can be found at johnjayandrich.com.
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1: Hi, Kylie.
2: Hi.
0: What's up?
2: Guys, I have the craziest situation that happened.
0: Okay.
2: So a while ago, my roommate started disappearing every Thursday night, and she just got so weird about her phone. She'd like, she'd take calls outside, and then her location was always off. And she started coming home at like 2 a.m. I'm like, what is wrong with this girl? I honestly thought she had a secret boyfriend. That was the only explanation. And then one night, I just grilled her about it, and I found out she was secretly helping her ex's new girlfriend figure out if he was cheating.
0: Whoa.
3: Spy mission.
2: When does this happen? And so I was obviously in shock, and so apparently this girl had come to my roommate for help, and for months this had been going on. It was like a full investigation.
3: Well, how long does it take to get a bust or an unbust? Shouldn't take months.
0: Could have called us.
2: Oh, well, no, they went, like, all out. They did the fake accounts. That, she was showing me this, like, once I actually asked her. They had screenshots. They did stakeouts. Literally everything.
4: I feel like they needed to recruit you on, like, their little detective stuff, too, because the fact that you clocked your friend being weird with your phone, like, we hear it all the time with your boyfriends or girlfriends, but, like...
0: Well, was he cheating?
4: I would never notice.
0: Was he cheating?
2: Yeah. I mean,
0: They caught him.
2: They did, yeah. And then the craziest thing is they caught him, and after that, they became best friends.
3: So
2: now, you know, my roommate spends more time with this, like, new girlfriend than she ever did with the actual ex.
0: That is pretty funny. I've heard that before, though. I've heard that where girls catch the boyfriend cheating with someone else and they become friends. I think we can talk about somebody like that on the air, and now they go on trips together and they do stuff to become best friends. Happens all the time on reality TV. Well, thank you for calling in, Kylie. Have a great day.
2: Thank you.

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1: Peyton's really sick. She's throwing up nonstop, but she's still here. She won't go home.
2: I'm down bad, low key. I think I have food poisoning. I literally like woke up this morning. It was probably 2 a.m. and I was in the bathroom and I had a pillow and a blanket and I was shivering because I just didn't feel it. So shout out to Kadeem, because I don't know when he brought that pillow or that blanket, but he obviously brought it to me while I was, you know, on the struggle bus.
3: What do you think that you ate that caused this food poisoning, Peyton?
2: I had some like Wagyu beef and it just didn't. Honestly, thinking back at it, I'm like, yeah, that did not taste right. So I think that's probably what's got me messed up a little bit. So I'm like just shivering. I'm like,
4: that's terrible. I'm sorry.
2: But John just said, you said I didn't look too bad. So that's,
1: I don't think you look sick at all. Just from what you've said,
2: the color corrector.
1: Sick, but you just don't look sick.
3: Do you know the good thing about throwing everything up is it does feel like you've done like some sick ab workout after you're done?
2: No, without a doubt. I do feel like my stomach is like doing backflips right now.
4: Oh, that's terrible.
2: But it's okay. I'm a trooper. I know how to rally.
1: Okay. Big news everywhere. Comic-Con was this weekend.
3: Yeah.
1: I was in San Diego. I was there, you guys. Saw the buses. No, wait, I had done that enough. I saw the buses that the whole city gets consumed by Comic-Con. And I saw something that I wasn't prepared for. Because, Wolverine, like, he died and then Deadpool brought him back. There are buses with Wolverine's, with Hugh Jackman as Wolverine's face on it. Is he coming back?
5: I mean, that's the rumor. They were promoting the Wolverine video game pretty hard.
1: Oh, lame. Yeah. Lame. But Nick, if you don't know, Nick is like the Comic-Con superhero, MCU, Marvel, DC fan. So we thought maybe you could do a recap of things that broke down.
5: Yeah, I started this weekend like living in such regret for not going, because the first thing I saw was the gas lamp district. They took over the sign and it's like, doomsday is this whatever. And I was like, oh my God. Like, I got goosebumps like thinking about it. And then I was like, I was so depressed until like Comic-Con actually started, and I was a little underwhelmed, to be real honest.
4: Well, I thought there was like huge things that came
5: there
4: out.
5: There were some big things, but I think my expectations were so high that then when the things did develop, I was like, okay, like it's cool. Like I was pretty excited. I mean, obviously the MCU stuff is huge.
1: Which is the Doomsday stuff?
5: Yeah, the Doomsday stuff.
1: There's no surprises there, right?
5: I mean, not really. Like, they announced the new Black Panther, but we had a feeling that the new Black Panther was going to be announced.
6: I want you guys to give a warm welcome to our new Black Panther, Mr. David Johnson.
1: Does that mean the girl's not cutting anymore? Like, why?
2: That's what I was going to say. Why wouldn't they just have her do it if she was the Black Panther sister?
5: I have a feeling she dies.
2: Oh, thanks for that spoiler alert.
5: I'm just saying.
4: It's a feeling. It's not a spoiler alert. Yeah, it's a fan theory.
1: She dies in Doomsday.
5: She dies either in Doomsday or in Secret Wars.
2: No.
5: This
2: is his son.
5: This is T'Challa's son.
1: Ooh, that's good. That's good. I don't know who David Johnson is. Do we know him from anywhere?
5: I didn't recognize
2: him
5: from anything.
2: He's British. That's all I know.
1: Okay, what else? What else?
5: Ryan Gosling is officially joined the MCU.
2: That'll be fun.
7: Really happening. This is a character I've wanted to play for a very long time. All age, thank you.
1: So, just real quick about Ghost Rider. Everyone still looks, I don't know who that is. I feel like I knew all the superheroes.
4: I've never heard of Ghost Rider.
1: Same. I remember Nicolas Cage played him one time.
5: Yeah.
1: But I don't know.
5: Yeah, Nicolas Cage played him, and then he was in like one of the Marvel ABC shows, like 15 years ago too.
3: Oh, really?
5: But in like 2002, Ryan Gosling like came out and like publicly was like, I want to play Ghost Rider.
1: Oh, wow.
5: And you can go back and you can see the interviews where he says it, and then like
4: just took 24 years.
5: Yeah. It just, you know, just didn't take all that long.
1: You said he brought it with him who? Because I interrupted you.
5: He brought what?
1: You said Ryan Gosling said he's a Ghost Rider, and he brought with him. And then I said, wait, let me tell you. I interrupted.
5: Yeah, no, I was just saying that like that was his journey to Ghost Rider, was like just trying to get there. They did. I did think it was a funny reveal because they had Josh Horowitz, who's a big nerd, ask a question. He's like, why is it that every time the lights go off in Hall H, it's a big reveal? And then Kevin Feige's like, no, it's not. It's not always like that. And then the lights go out. And then when they come back on, it's Ryan Gosling and it's Ghost Rider above him. I think the biggest part of the MCU like reveals is probably Ryan Reynolds showing up.
1: Oh, yeah. That was cool.
5: Yeah, he shows up at Deadpool.
8: When do you start filming?
9: Doomsday?
8: It's Doomsday. When does that start shooting?
9: It's in the can, bro. Look around you. Did you bump your head?
8: I see. So there's no additional photography, no overages, hot costs, maybe last minute additions.
5: Aww. I'm not totally convinced he's not in Doomsday.
1: Oh,
5: either.
1: I think he's in Doomsday.
5: But he showed up, and people are freaking out because he showed up in a gray Deadpool costume.
1: What does that mean?
5: Which is the X-Force Deadpool costume.
4: Like, oh, I thought it was like denim, and he was Gene Pool.
5: Yeah, he called himself Gene Pool, yeah, but in the comics, he wears like a gray, type outfit. And the rumor was beforehand that Ryan Reynolds was teasing X-Force when he was saying like 3 weeks ago, and like, I'm not done with Deadpool yet. It's like the X-Men B team.
3: Okay.
5: It's like they all kind of question what side of the fence they land on.
1: Is there non-MCU stuff that they brought out of Comic-Con?
5: Like, yeah, MCU? So if you're into the Rings of Power, which is the Lord of the Rings, yeah, I'm not either. Oh, but that was a big thing. Season 3 trailer. Amazon?
3: Yeah. That could be good.
5: The Clayface trailer for the DCU.
1: Oh, the mean guy from Batman?
5: Yeah. Okay. I don't see where that fits anywhere in that universe either, but that's fine. I actually kind of got teary-eyed, though, because they brought out Spaceballs. This cast of Spaceballs, the next one.
4: I feel like that's going to be good.
5: And Rick Moranis came out of retirement specifically for this movie. And between Honey, I Shrunk the Kids and Ghostbusters and Little Giants, like, he was a huge part of my childhood, and he got a standing ovation.
1: Because
5: he
1: just died.
5: Yeah, well, because his wife died. And when his wife died, he retired from acting.
1: Yeah, but then he just died.
5: Rick Moranis was at Comic-Con.
1: Are you sure?
5: Yeah.
3: Are you sure he's not Ghost Rider then? If he's dead?
5: The ghost.
1: Are you sure he didn't die?
3: No, he was there this weekend.
1: Are you sure it was him?
4: He didn't die. He is alive, and he's 73 years old.
5: He made a whole joke about how the only reason he came back to Spaceballs.
1: Oh, I'm thinking of the guy from Revenge of the Nerds. That guy died.
5: Oh, that guy died.
1: That guy died. Look, they look the same. Okay.
5: But yeah, overall, I mean, it was a revealing weekend. Just, I thought I was going to get like X-Men. I didn't get that. Mm.
4: But what else were you disappointed about?
5: The rumor is that since D23 is Disney's version of Comic-Con, is in like a month.
3: Oh, they don't reveal Star Wars.
5: That there's going to be like bigger announcements made there.
3: Aren't they re-releasing
5: Avengers Endgame?
3: Yes.
5: Yeah.
3: 4K.
5: Mm-hmm. Yeah,
3: so there's a 4K theater going in North Scottsdale in like a couple of months, which is, you know, you feel everything too.
5: It's with a bunch of extra scenes too. Like they were shooting new Endgame scenes while they were shooting Doomsday. And so it's supposed to, because Doomsday is like a direct sequel to Avengers Endgame. So,
1: well, thank you, Nick, for that Comic-Con review recap.
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1: Time for second date update. You meet somebody, you go out on a date, you have a great time, you expect there to be a second date, but it doesn't happen. You don't know why, so you talk to your friends. Finally, somebody says, why don't you go on second date update with John, Jay, and Rich? And that's what we're doing now with Matthew. Hello, Matthew.
2: Hey, how you doing?
1: Great, man. So tell us a little bit about your situation.
2: I mean, I never thought I'd get to this point, but I just have no clue. Like, I don't know what happened. So it's like, this is the way I know. You know what? If I gotta get done, I'm gonna call John, Jay, and Rich. I gotta do it.
1: All right. So who's the girl? Where'd you meet her? What was the date?
2: Okay. So Anaya's the girl. Anaya's a fantastic girl. Met online, you know, just as you do on the apps, I guess. Went out with this girl a few nights ago. And I thought it went really well. And I mean, we clicked. It wasn't awkward. That's the thing. It's not awkward. On the phone, it's not really awkward, but look, I was much better on the date. I mean, we were laughing, conversation flowing. I mean, it was clicking. Everything was clicking.
1: All right. Yeah, it's funny. You start off by saying, I have no clue. And it sounds like you have no clue because clearly something's going on. Is she ghosting you or
2: No, I got ghosted. It's this weird thing where it's like, end of the dinner, like I asked if she wanted to go get another drink, keep hanging out. But that's where there was like a change in her. And I get kind of nervous. I mean, she got quiet. She said like the kiss of death. She said like, oh, she was tired, you know, so I didn't want to push it. So I figured, okay, you know, maybe she's had some excuse. Like she had an early morning. So I read the room, gave her a hug, went home, but I texted her. I did make sure she got home safe. Nothing. Then again, the next day, nothing. Send her a few texts since then, nothing. Oh, so yeah, man. Absolutely, completely ghosted. Yep.
1: All right. So, yep. All right. Well, I think you've said enough, man. Let's get her on the phone. All right, brother?
2: Okay.
1: Anaya. All right. Hang tight. Yeah. We're going to get her on the phone. Second date update continues next with John, Jay, and Rich.

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1: We are in the middle of Second Date Update. It's about Matthew and Anaya.
2: Well, he said everything on their date was clicking. There was laughter. There was chemistry. He thought that they were great together. She, however, said she was tired and wanted to go home. He hugged her goodnight and hasn't heard from her since. How could the date that he thought that went so great, she thought went terrible and just abandoned ship?
1: Think about it. He texted her, hope you got home safe. Nothing. Texted her three or four times after that. Nothing.
3: She didn't get home safe.
1: That's right. Maybe she did not get home safe, right? But the thing is, we're going to call her right now. Hopefully she's safe. Are you ready, Matthew? So you chill out until we get on the phone, okay? We're going to do some digging. Stay quiet.
4: I'm chill.
1: We got to tell your dog to chill. No, I'm just kidding. That's fine. We have dogs in here all the time.

0: is this Anaya?
1: Yeah, this is she.
0: Hi, my name is Peyton. I'm with John, Jay, and Rich. And we just wanted to talk to you about a few things on the radio, if you're okay with that.
1: Yeah, sure.
2: Anaya, so we do a radio show, and we talk about relationships and dating and whatnot. We got a call from a guy. He was telling us about a date he went on, and he said it went pretty great. In fact, he said that it was clicking, and he said it was fantastic, and then the girl's ghosting him. So when he tells us the story, we kind of go around the room, we give our own, well, maybe you did this, maybe you did that. And the thing is, we're kind of like stumping our heads, if that's a phrase. Is that a phrase?
3: Stumping our heads?
2: Stumping our heads? No?
3: Never heard of it before, but it kind of works.
2: What's the phrase I'm trying to say then?
0: Stumped.
2: Stumped? What about our heads?
3: Shaking our heads?
2: We are stumped and shaking our heads. Because here's the deal. You're the girl, Anaya, and we're talking about a guy named Matthew.
1: Oh, Matthew.
2: Yeah.
1: Oh, yeah. Yeah, I remember him.
2: What happened? Why are you ghosting him?
1: Well, okay. Well, to get this out of the way, like, he wasn't rude. He wasn't like a creep. Like, he wasn't a bad guy. It's just, I just can't date a dry beggar. Like, the entire date was just him subtly trying to, like, get my food without ever actually asking. Like, I'd order something, and he'd immediately be like, ooh, like, that looks good. Like, how is it? Like, I've never had that before. And then he'd, like, stare at my plate like he owed him money or something. Like, and then he just hit me with, like, are you going to finish that? And before I could even answer, he already had his fork halfway to my fries. My fries, come on. Like, please just ask. Like, every appetizer became our appetizer. Like, every drink became, like, can I just get a sip? Like, at one point, I genuinely considered ordering a second meal just so I have enough for myself. Like, I know it sounds ridiculous, but I realized I cannot spend the rest of my life guarding mozzarella sticks from a growing man.
4: Anaya, can you hear me?
1: It's
4: Matthew. Yeah, it's me. It's me.
1: Oh my god.
4: So awkward. I don't know what to say right now.
1: Oh my god. Are you serious?
4: Surprise. I didn't know how else to figure out. You disappeared. You ghosted me, and like I've listened to John, Jay, and Rich since for years since I was small, right? So I figured I'd just shoot my shot here, see if they could help me out, and we got you. So we're here. I wonder why you're not getting back to me. I mean,
0: she just told you.
1: Oh my god, you really did get me. I'm sorry. I didn't know this was a setup. I was just letting out what happened.
4: I'm like a dry beggar.
1: I'm so sorry. I'm so sorry.
4: I didn't know what I was doing. I didn't realize it. I wasn't trying to steal food. Like I like trying different stuff. Like that's how I was brought up. Like everyone kind of like share like family meal. Like we just share. Everyone's just.
1: Okay, I thought
4: we were sharing.
1: Consent. You gotta ask. Come on, you gotta ask. Like,
2: you're sitting there begging like Odysseus.
0: Yeah.
2: What's the word? What's the word? What's the phrase?
0: Look at these beggars.
2: Yeah.
4: Okay, next day I'll order my own fries. Okay, all right, I will do it. Oh, gosh.
1: Wait, you still want to go out again? Are you sure?
4: Of course.
1: Did you really have, a good time?
4: I had a great time. Oh my gosh, you kidding me? Like I called the radio station to get in touch with you. So like, I mean, come on. Like, obviously, what kind of question is that?
1: I'm pretty flattered. Oh.
0: They're like kind of cute, but like kind of awkward. I like kind of love it.
3: Yeah, it might just work.
5: He did say that.
0: Yeah.
4: I'll enjoy my meal. You enjoy your meal. That's good.
2: You know, I was telling these guys, I ate at this restaurant Friday night or Saturday night. And my wife and I, the Belmont restaurant I told you guys about, and my wife got a filet and I got the New York strip. And almost every time I eat with my wife, one of the reasons I married her is because she doesn't finish her food. And she's on the GLP-2, which means for sure she's not going to finish her food. And this filet looks so good. And I couldn't wait for her to not finish her steak. And she ate it all.
3: What the?
2: And if I would have been more like Matthew and just took a chunk out of her filet, I would be I would have been more satisfied. But anyway, and she goes, I'm so sorry, I ate all my food. And I'm like, yeah, me too.
5: I'm sorry too.
2: But anyway, if Anaya loves it and you love it and you guys are willing to go out again, I say, heck yeah. In fact, we'll set you up at the Belmont.
4: Oh, that sounds good.
1: Wait.
4: Oh, that sounds good to you?
1: Thank
4: that
1: you. Oh, yeah.
2: All right. Cute couple. But you got to share each other's food or not share. Up to you guys.
4: Well, nachos.
2: There's no nachos on the menu there.
3: It's a little higher tone.
2: Hamachi.
4: Shoot. Okay. Yeah. Okay.
2: There's Spanish octopus. If you guys into that?
4: Oh, okay.
2: Okay.
1: Yeah. I've never tried it before.
2: Yeah, it's great.
3: Well, you're not going to want to share it. Yeah. I'll tell you that right now.
2: All right, you guys. Hold on. I will set you up. Thank you so much for listening, both of you. What a nice couple. Hopefully it works out. All right, that's Second Date Update, you guys. With John, Jane, Rich.
4: All right.
5: Hey, this is Lauren. 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

0: teacher kicked off of stage, and she went off. She basically was like, first off, nobody is declining to go on stage. I looked good. You thought I wasn't going to let thousands of people see me on the big screen where you will never be? I was like, dang. She was like, my mom and I had floor seats. We got upgraded to VIP. They don't tell you who you're about to go on stage with. What did you guys want me to do? Sleep with him? Like, and she is popping off. And basically she's like, pretty privilege is a real thing and you don't have it.
1: Yeah. I saw like the last thing she posted was just unbothered.
0: Yeah.
1: Like the confidence.
2: Because people are like, if you didn't, like, if you were going to be that uncomfortable, why would you go on stage in the first place?
0: Exactly. Why? Like, she, I mean, in my opinion, if you're going to go up on stage, lean into it. Have fun. Yeah. Give the people a show. If you don't want to do it, that's fine. Say no and allow someone else to do so.
2: I'm sure there was another, there's a lot of other fans that were like, we could have done that and we would have actually enjoyed it.
0: And my guess is because in that post, she was like, we don't know who you're going to go up with. I think she maybe thought she was going to go up with Chris Brown for Take You Down. So I don't know. But either way, it's Usher.
1: Like, you get called on stage and you go, just roll with it. It's kind of like Mary Steenburgen in The Dink when she made out with that guy on the dance floor. They were putting on a show for her ex-husband.
3: One into him.
2: Right. And she wasn't actually attracted to him.
1: Right.
2: Did you hear that Chris Brown, he pled guilty to that altercation in the nightclub? He could be missing like literally half the tour.
0: Yeah, which is going to be wild. And he's definitely going to get some jail time for that. Yeah. Without a doubt.
2: Yeah.
0: In the, like, the absolute biggest move of the NBA free agency, 41-year-old LeBron James, he is officially taking his talents to Philadelphia. So he has signed a 2-year $8 million deal with a player option and a trade kicker. So this ends his 8 seasons with the Lakers. He's going to chase, hopefully, a final championship ring. He's got Joel Embiid, Tyrese Maxey, Jaylen Brown just got traded there from the Celtics. So hopefully he gets it. But I'm like, only $8 million for 2 years. LeBron, you just got $50 million for a year in L.A.
1: You want to hear my LeBron James song?
0: Yeah.

0: What do you think about that, Peyton? What did he buy LeBron going to the Sixers?
1: I don't think I have... I mean, I don't really care. I'm a Lakers fan, so I enjoyed seeing LeBron and Bronny, his son, playing together. I think he's ring chasing right now.

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0: It's SL 100. Who here has seen Odyssey?
1: I have.
0: Okay, I have. Me too. I saw it yesterday.
2: What did you think? Did it live up to all the hype?
0: I did a review on my Instagram, and I came up with a phrase, and I've been getting a lot of messages about my phrase. I called it aggressively mid.
3: Aggressively mid.
2: Aggressively what is that? Mid. How would you define that?
0: Like on a scale of 1 to 10, because there was so much hype and so many people talking about this for the longest time that when I saw it, I just thought it was average. I give it like a 6 on a scale of 1 to 10. And then my son Dutch says it's one of the favorite movies of all time. And here's what I've realized. People, like my wife liked it, right? And her and I mean, that's usually not the way it works. So what I realized is a lot of people that love the movie also read the book in high school. I saw the book for the first time over the weekend, and it's a very thick book, and I am not going to be reading that book. So I just thought it was okay. That's my recap.
4: I think you definitely have to like have a fascination for Greek mythology or things like that. Or actually, that's what I was saying. I never read the Odyssey, and I was confused for the first hour and a half of the movie because I didn't really understand the story. But I was able to piece it together, and I ended up loving it. But I do think it's one of those things that like Christopher Nolan doesn't have you go into this movie where you don't know anything about the Odyssey, or you're just going to be lost or not enjoy
3: well,
4: it as much.
3: Well, I guess you could figure out like the guy was supposed to be home in 2 weeks and it took him a long time to get home and all the stuff he had to go with.
4: What did you think of the Cyclops scene?
3: I really liked all of it. I thought it was a really well... I figured you were going to like it. A really well done movie. In fact, as far as shooting movies go and watching something on the screen, it's pretty great. I get where you might not love it. In fact, when people are like, was it great? I'm like, you got to go see it and decide for yourself.
0: Well, you're talking about the way it was made and everything. Yeah. The acting was great. The way it was made was great. The stuff was great. But I just sitting there watching the movie, I was like, man.
3: Like, I want to go see it again in IMAX. I didn't get a chance to see it in IMAX. I'd like to go see it and see it like in that big
2: really?
3: 70.
2: Really? It's like 6 hours of your time. Yeah, I do not want to do that.
3: I really enjoyed it. I thought it was great.
0: How was there no CGI?
4: It was all real effects.
0: So there was a real Cyclops?
4: No, that was a real Muppet. So they made like a giant Muppet and they used it like how like you have the strings or whatever. And then the scene with Cersei where she like morphs them. Those were animatronics. And like
0: Cersei, when she what?
4: When she
3: makes
4: like
3: makes people into pigs.
4: Yeah. Right. Okay. She like morphs them into the pigs and she's like stretching out their faces. Yeah. Those are animatronics. So they're like I don't know. Like, I don't know stuff you see at Disneyland. I don't know.
0: I think that would have been good.
4: But they're like real
0: CGI.
4: Real props.
3: You're saying use CGI instead?
0: Somebody made a comment. I made a movie review on my Instagram and someone said I have a low IQ. That's why. Fine. Well,
3: They made a real Trojan horse. That's a real horse they made for that scene.
4: Yeah.
3: And it looked real to me. I guess that's what I'm saying is that didn't feel like a movie. It felt like you were watching something. I don't know, historic, but you were watching something real.
4: That Zendaya scene when they're invading Troy was like next level.
3: Yeah.
4: I was like, wow. It got goosebumps. I cried at that part.
3: Oh, wow.
0: I did not feel it at all, man.
4: I cried.
0: I was like...
4: You didn't cry at the end with Penelope and Odysseus just going off on their voyage? You didn't cry?
0: It reminded me of the end of Greece.
4: Oh, I cried like a baby.
0: Sandy and Danny take off.
3: That's where they were leaving. They were leaving Greece. Also,
0: like, Tom Holland as Tillamook. And then the guy, the Armageddon guy, I didn't understand. I wish they had the captions.
4: See, I said the same thing. Yeah. I didn't understand what they were saying. But I thought Robert Pattinson at the end of the movie, too.
3: He's a weasel.
4: Oh, he was so good.
3: He's a good weasel.
4: Look at these beggars. Oh, he's so
0: That's
4: good.
0: The funny thing. My son Jake hasn't seen it yet, but he knows that line.
4: Yeah, because that's
0: the line that's going viral.
4: Yeah, that's the line. It's just the way he says it. It's just like he just delivers it so well.
0: Well, here's the thing, Kyle. The guy wants to get home. Right? Matt Damon wants to get home. For 20 years, wants to get home. He gets home and he leaves.
2: He wanted to go home to his wife.
0: I want to go be with my wife. I want to go be with my wife. Instead, he was like, I want to go home. So I thought, he must really like this castle where he lives. But he gets home and he's like, I'm out of here.
3: He got distracted.
2: Because his wife wasn't there, or why did he leave?
3: Charlize Theron kind of
0: left. He left to go do the Trojan horse thing. Right.
3: So, supposed to be home in a few weeks and it took him 10 years.
4: Because Poseidon was mad at him. And then Cersei basically like made or not Cersei, whoever Charlize Theron. Yeah, her. She made him stay on the island for much longer.
3: I get it.
0: Weird.
2: Right.
0: And then it starts off with Travis Scott. Travis Scott is banging this wood thing on the floor and it's so loud.
4: Yeah.
0: I'm like, chill out, Travis Scott. My theater was so loud.
3: Oh, yeah. The Cyclops yelling was the loudest thing I've ever heard in my whole life.
4: So haunting.
0: Anyway, so that's a review of Odyssey. We are going to get into some TV stuff. Because is there anything really, really good on TV right now? Is anybody watching anything really good?
3: The Hawk.
0: I don't think that's good.
2: It's okay.
0: I hate to say it. Do you feel the same way I do?
2: It's okay.
0: Where you're like, oh, I want to love it.
2: I think I wanted more. I don't know. I don't know what I wanted. I wanted to laugh out loud more.
3: Did you watch The Dink?
0: Yes, I watched The Dink.
3: What'd you think of that?
0: I thought that was good, too. In fact, it's weird.
3: Same cast, almost.
0: The guy that made the movie lives here.
3: Oh, really?
0: He told me, I had lunch with him. He was telling me about 6-7 months ago that he was like, hey, I'm producing this movie. And he told me all about it. He said Ben Stiller was involved. I thought John McEnroe was hilarious.
3: Yeah, I did too.
2: Oh, the food he keeps eating?
0: Yeah, hilarious.
2: Where'd he get that pizza?
3: I enjoyed The Dink. I thought it was fun.
0: Yeah, it was good.
3: I saw that and Odyssey, like, 4 hours apart. So kind of, you have to kind of adjust your brain a little bit. But I liked them both.
0: I just like what Kyle said about the Will Ferrell movie. I just want to like it so much. I'm so bummed. Or did Will Ferrell TV show. Like, I'm on episode 5.
3: He has moments.
0: You know the guy that plays his son? I don't recognize him, so I Googled him. He went to U of A.
2: No way.
0: And he quit when he was a junior.
3: Huh.
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0: Hattiesburg's number one hit music station is SL 100. So, Kyle, I saw you were in an interesting little getaway.
1: Yeah, we jetted off to go see my dad. He lives in Aurora. And we're not there. And he turned 75 years old. And this was like a super last minute thing because I was talking to my husband and it like hit me. I was like doing some math. I usually get to see him maybe once or twice a year. And I was like, he's 75 right now. If he lives till 80, let's say, I'll only get to see him, what, 10 more times in my life? So I was like, this was not really planned, but I'm like, we have to go. Like, I have to make the effort to be there to see him. And it was really like a good special time. It was less than 24 hours, but it was really great to spend time with him. But because it was so last minute, I was really grateful that Rich's daughter, Audrey, who usually babysits our kids, she was willing to come over and babysit the dogs. And I was like, well, she knows the dogs. She knows our house. It should be fine. Everything should be smooth sailing. And Rich, I have to apologize to you because I think I put your daughter in danger.
2: Not with the dogs.
1: Because, no, the dogs are great, and she was great watching the dogs, but she was going to leave to go get dinner. This was Saturday night, and she messages me, and she's like, hey, I just wanted to let you know that I was leaving, and the garage door opener you gave me didn't work. And I was like, she's like, I was shutting the door, and it wouldn't shut. And I'm like, oh, no. And I look over at Scott. I'm like, what do we do? You're the technical guy. You fix things. And he was like, it might be the battery, but I don't really kind of tell her where batteries are. I don't think we have batteries right now. And so luckily, I was like, okay, what we can do is we have a keypad. I'll give you the keypad thing. But we have a gate that goes into our driveway that she's not going to be able to get in unless there's a way to like jimmy rig it, and you have to get a piece of cardboard the same shape as the sensor and shove it in the sensor so that it stays open. Okay. And so I was like, okay, Audrey, you have to find a piece of cardboard. And she's like searching around the house, and Scott goes, she could go through the recycle bin outside. I was like, she's not going to rummage through the recycle bin outside. There's actually some cardboard in the recycle bin inside. So you're just rummaging through our trash trying to find a piece of cardboard.
2: That would have been a great video. Yeah. She should have posted, like, what she found in your trash.
1: Oh my gosh. Right? So she finds it. She rigs it. The gate. She gets back in just fine. But I started having these thoughts like, oh my gosh, like what if, like we were literally in bed. We were about to go to bed. And I turned my phone on silent. And it was a really long day. I got up at 1:30 Saturday morning to catch this flight. And so it was like 9 o'clock at night when she was like telling us the garage door was, I was literally about to go to bed. And I thought she could have like been trapped outside of our house, not being able to get in at all. So thankfully, it all worked out.
0: But thankfully, she knows how to go through garbage.
2: Yeah. Well, she was telling me that both dogs slept in the bed with her. She was like, where did you sleep? I go, did you sleep in Kyle's room? She's like, no, they have a guest room. She's like, but I'm not used to dogs in bed. And the little one licked me in the face a few times to wake me up. She wakes up. Ah!
1: I know. I was worried because I was like, the dogs wake up. I tried to warn her. I was like, dogs wake up usually like 5 a.m. Just be prepared for the early wake up call.
0: I just saw this. It says, in a poll of over 7,000 adults, how many additional people typically sleep in the same bed as you? Like, how many people slept with pets? And 67% of people say no pets. 20% said there's usually one pet sleeping in their bed. 7% said two pets. When I left my house today, my wife had three pets in the bed.
2: It's too much.
1: A lot of pets.
0: Three pets. By the way, speaking of your dad, you're right. He's 75 and you're counting how many days you're going to spend with him. And my wife did that. Several Thanksgivings ago, she was like, my dad's turning 80. We got to spend Thanksgiving with him. I'm not going to have very many left. I'm like, all right. And then we did it. And then the next year, my dad's turning 81. I don't know what this could be my last Thanksgiving. Fine. Dude turned 89 last week.
2: And he's rocking
1: Maybe
2: too,
1: that's
2: huh?
1: the trick. I just got to keep...

0: SL100.
1: All right, we're going to play a game. And Nick's going to host this game. I know how you guys went to Bojangles.
2: Yeah.
1: And I've never really heard of Bojangles. And then you talk about it last week. And then I see it on the Will Ferrell TV show.
2: Oh, on the Hawk? Mm-hmm.
1: They talk about Bojangles.
2: Oh, really? Apparently, this Bojangles, like half of what the original Bojangles have. Like the Bojangles in like North Carolina, they have grits. They have like all
1: I
2: of
1: love
2: this.
1: Grits.
2: Yeah, the one that we have here doesn't have all of the like sides and fixins that the other locations have. So I think some people are like in their feelings about it. But I hope that they bring it.
3: They probably will once they get open and established.
2: Exactly, once they get
3: stuff.
2: Established, for sure.
3: Like, they're going to get the like, biscuits and gravy down. Then
2: right. Like, you're telling me I can go through a drive-thru at 2 p.m. and get some grits? Sign me up.
1: Hello, April.
4: Hello.
1: All right, what game are we going to play, Nick?
5: You guys were playing Noise Machine today. It's fun you guys brought up Bojangles because it is National Chicken Finger Day. And I am quizzing you on places you can get chicken fingers.
3: Really?
5: Yeah.
6: I'm going to play pretty much everywhere.
5: And you have to guess which chicken flavor, chicken finger restaurant they're from. Okay? We're going to start with John Jay.
7: Chicken fingers. One love.
1: What? So that's a commercial from a chicken
5: yeah.
1: finger place?
5: Uh-huh.
1: Is it Chili's?
5: It's not Chili's.
2: Can we steal?
5: Yeah, go ahead.
4: Yeah, that's, I was going to say, can I steal?
2: Go for it. You got it, girl.
4: Cane's.
5: Raising Cane's is correct.
1: Oh, the dog in the yeah. background. I should have got that.
5: April, way to go. I actually thought John Jay would get that one for sure. No. It's okay, John Jay. Well, you have another chance in round two. Rich.
8: Happy tastes good.
3: Ooh. Happy tastes good. Is that from McDonald's?
5: McDonald's? Damn. That's a good guess, yeah.
2: It's Dairy Queen.
5: It is Dairy Ew. Queen.
2: Oh, sorry, April.
3: Dairy Queen is chicken fingers?
5: Oh, yeah. The chicken finger basket is like $6.
2: And it's hot.
1: And Dairy cool Queen treats. Has one of the best barbecue beef sandwiches I've ever had.
5: It's
2: That's
5: true.
2: Random.
5: It's true.
1: I know, it is.
5: Totally slept on, I think, Dairy Queen's actual food. Okay, so no points for John Jay, no points for Rich. Peyton.
9: Love that chicken from Popeyes.
2: Love that chicken from Popeyes.
5: Peyton on the board officially in round one. Kyle.
10: We have the meat.
6: Arby's.
5: Yeah, Arby's says chicken fingers. I know that's a kind of a big surprise for everybody, but they have all the meats,
1: mm-hmm.
5: not just beef.
6: Right.
5: All right, so 1 point for Peyton, 1 point for Kyle. April already on the board already, and it is her turn.
4: All right.
11: Hey, finger looking good.
4: KFC.
5: KFC. Let's do it. All right. April takes a commanding lead in round one. We're going to double up the points in round two. So here we go. John Jay.
12: From Wisconsin with love.
13: Welcome to Delicious.
12: Yeah.
1: Well, I'm terrible at this game.
2: I feel like that's hard, but I think I know what it is.
1: Is that...
4: I know what it is, too.
1: I do. Go ahead and steal it then, April. Let's see.
4: Culver's.
2: Yes. Culver's. That's what I was going to say.
3: She's real good at this.
2: Wisconsin. Have you had their cheese curds?
4: Which is shocking. Yes. I'm vegetarian. So I
6: oh my gosh, and you're killing this game. That's
5: I was
6: awesome.
5: Gonna say, I feel like she's always listening to the show because yeah. every time I hear that the Culver's commercial, I think, what a fun little one.
3: Advertising's right. not working on her, but she's remembering it.
5: Yeah, April is running away with the game. Rich, let's go.
14: This is how you spell Nick.
3: That's how I spell what? Can I hear that one more time,
5: yeah.
3: please?
14: This is how you spell Nick.
3: I'm gonna phone a friend. I'm
2: it
3: gonna
2: gives
3: phone
2: it
3: April
2: to you at the end.
4: Ooh, that one's.
2: I know that one.
3: It's Sonic.
5: Sonic, yeah, that's Sonic. Right. Yeah.
4: No way. Oh, my God.
5: That is okay. That is Sonic.
1: They have the best tater tots and banana shake.
5: Get the chili cheese tater tots.
1: That's great.
2: So yeah. Yum.
5: And call it So Nick.
4: Awesome.
5: That's what they should call this game. Okay. Peyton, you've got 1 point. Here's your chance.
15: It's bow time.
2: Oh, Bojangles.
5: Bojangles. Yeah, that's right. Okay. She was just
1: Kyle,
5: there.
1: You and I need to say we get Botox. It's bow time.
6: Yes.
1: I'm going Wednesday. It's bow time.
4: Oh, man.
5: All right, Kyle, it's your turn.
2: Oh, that's
6: well, that's
2: so
6: very familiar. That's very familiar.
5: It should be.
6: Let's go. What have we not done so far? Chili's. No, it's cha-cha-cha-cha Chili's. No, that's not it. It's it's Burger King. I don't know.
5: Burger King.
2: Wendy's.
5: Yeah, go ahead, April.
0: Chick-fil-A?
5: Chick-fil-A is correct.
6: I'm so impressed by you, April. Wow.
5: All right. I mean, she's already won the game, but let's just see if she can get this one, too. Let's go, April.
0: Okay.
5: I'm
0: loving it. McDonald's?
5: Mickey D's. That's right. Way to go, April. Their chicken fingers are a little too salty.
1: We're going to set you up. Hold on a lot. All right. Thanks for playing.
0: Thank you.
1: We got you a pair of tickets. See, Tyler. There's a text here about your game.
5: Oh, no.
1: The chicken finger game was incredible. But the one for Sonic had me rolling. The way Nick bleeped it, supposed to be, this is how you Sonic. But because of where he chose to add the bleep, it sounded like you said, this is how you something very bad.
3: Yes.
1: Or how you can bring it up on this radio. But I was absolutely dying. Please play that clip again.
5: Okay, oops.
1: You got it? Let's play it again.
14: This is how you
1: I didn't even hear that like that. Oh my God.
3: Yeah, that really threw me off there.
5: Sorry, guys.
1: Oh my God. Okay.
6: That's anyway. Fun. All right.
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0: It's SL100. What's up, Grayson? Thanks for holding. You're on the air.
1: Hey. So my landlord texted me that he's coming over because people were saying it smelled like a leak, you know, like a gas leak.
0: Mm-hmm.
1: Everything was fine. But he moved the couch, and there's this little hidden door under the couch that I'd never seen before. And I immediately was like, what the hell? Apparently, this little door connects directly into my neighbor's apartment. And I asked why it existed. And he goes, oh, well, back in the day, you know, when the building was built, there used to be one unit. And they just, of course, converted it into two. Then he casually mentions that the last tenants, before me, they used to leave the door unlocked so they could borrow each other's groceries. And I immediately went and checked if my side had been locked this whole time, because I don't think it has been, and it wasn't, because I had some very weird neighbors living in that unit. And yes, I now locked it.
2: That is so creepy.
3: You think they came in and took some of your food from time to time?
1: The fact that they could have creeps me out. And okay, that I didn't know about it, I don't like it.
0: So when you say little door, what do you mean little door? Like behind the couch? Is it like what's a little door like? What's that mean?
1: It's like it looks like part of the floor, unless you I don't know how they built it, because like it's sort of like you push on it and then like it kind of reveals itself. It feels like a hidden door, like part of the floor.
0: A toddler can go through there, or is it literally just for passing bags of groceries or passing things through, or like somebody could get through there?
1: You could go between the units.
0: I've never heard of that before. That's wild.
1: Yeah, me neither.
0: As well, I heard a story of a guy the other day. He was telling, God, where was I? And he was telling a story about his first apartment. It was like in New York City. And because it's New York City, there was and rent there and apartments are really small, that his bathtub was in his kitchen.
1: Yep.
0: Like, you know what I mean? And it's called something. I forget what it's called, but there's a name for that. Because, and the rent is like, for New York, was really cheap. But it's like, you walk in, you got your bed, bathtubs in the kitchen, so you can do like your dishes and take a bath at the same time.
2: You can do your dishes in the bath.
0: So, I mean, you know, probably didn't charge.
1: I have lived in New York, and I thankfully had a tub in a different room from the kitchen.
0: Oh, but, yeah. but you've heard of that before then, right? Since you lived in New York?
1: I have absolutely heard of that, yeah. And it, yeah.
0: Well, then but, if it's in New York,
1: I have it better than that.
0: Yeah, well, then you've heard of it all. If you heard of that, then you probably, then having a door behind the couch connected to your neighbors,
3: that's
0: not that shocking.

0: station.
1: Yeah. Guaranteed human.
0: Now, here's your chance to win $1,000. Just enter this nationwide keyword on our website. 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That's preset. 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
1: Rich, I didn't see your car in this morning. When I drive in, you usually here before me, and I'm like, oh, there's his car.
2: Oh, that's because I Ubered into work today. No, it's nothing big. I'm just picking up my car that was getting serviced. In fact, I was putting new speakers in it because I can't handle stock radio. So I'm putting new speakers in it. I'm picking it up today. But I set up my Uber last night to come get me at 4:15 a.m. So you can set it up in advance. So I get the little note on my phone this morning at 4:15 as I'm kind of walking outside. Your Uber driver is approaching. Please meet him outside. So I put it like at the cross street in front of my house. So as I see the car pull up and the headlights are on, they slow down and they stop. And I pull open the back door and I'm like, hey, you're here for Rich. And the lady screams, oh my God, who are you? And I'm like, oh, Uber, right? She's like, no, I'm Amazon.
0: Oh, no way.
3: Oh my gosh.
2: She
3: was
2: terrified. Some shadowy figure with a backpack walks up. But it was the exact same time what car pulls up in your neighborhood and stops in front of your house exactly at 4:15. I thought
3: an Amazon delivery, of course.
2: Also Amazon. So then the guy who pulls up in the Kia behind me, that's my ride.
0: LOL, Barra.
2: He looks out there and he's like, hey, are you Rich? I'm like, yes, sir. I'm David. I'm your ride. So I had to, that Uber driver, if you're listening, I am so sorry. Thank you for your service.
0: Amazon driver.
2: Amazon, sorry. Yeah, I'm so sorry to freak you out, but there you have it.
0: So, Peyton, let's get into the spa drama. Spa drama.
3: Literally. Oh, my gosh. Okay, so one of my really good friends, she is like 8 weeks out from having her second baby. And so there's about four of us that are like a little bestie crew, right? We all grew up together. We all played basketball together and we've all been really good friends. So we were like, how about we do something special because she's about to have a baby. It also was just her birthday. So we're like, how about we do like a nice like spa day? She can get one of like those mommy massages or whatever. And so we reach out to her. We're like, hey, are you available this day? She wasn't available because she has her other daughter. And basically, it just wasn't working out timing-wise. So one of my friends reached out to the father of her child and said, hey, can you watch the kids while she's gone and we go on this spa day? Well, he took it upon himself to book the spa. So nice. Like, way to take initiative. Why did he pick the most expensive spa in Arizona? I was so irritated.
2: What's that cost?
3: For a massage?
2: Yeah.
3: It cost me over $300.
2: What are they doing?
3: Not including tip.
4: That is insane.
2: For like an hour?
0: He didn't pay for you?
3: For an hour, no. And my thing was like, okay, how about like we shoot a text message before we book these spas and make sure everyone's okay with this? I'm broke. I ain't got money to spend $300 on a spa.
0: So he goes,
3: but it was nice of him.
0: So you asked him to babysit and then he's like, hey, by the way, I booked everybody their treatments.
3: Correct, yeah, which was like cool of him to like go above and beyond. And
0: but how did he know you didn't want a facial or you didn't want, he just booked you a massage?
3: He just booked them.
0: You couldn't have changed it when you found out what it cost? And any
3: they all cost $300. Oh. Was it a really incredibly good massage? Expensive. It was fine. It was fine.
4: Oh, no.
3: But it was like kind of like, and I texted my group chat and I was like, I can't kick it with y'all anymore because they're like single and thriving and have extra money in their bank account that I don't have. So they're tripping. Wow. And I told them, I was like, I don't know if I can do this again. But it was actually ended up being a really, really nice time. And I'm glad that we did it. It was worth it, even though like I'm kind of annoyed about it. It was definitely worth it. But we ended up going to like the pool because when you go and you do these like spa days, you can use all the other amenities and whatnot. And so we go up to the pool and I hadn't planned my day out very well. I didn't think I was going to be able to hang out after the massage. So I didn't bring my bathing suit. So, yes, I did go swimming in my bra and underwear at this very fancy, foofy resort.
0: Like, wait, bra and underwear, is it just a girl's pool or was it everybody pool?
3: Everybody was there.
0: Well, you know, when you think about it, it's like sometimes like if I was ever in my underwear, it's just a pair of shorts.
3: Right,
0: just
3: I know.
0: And that's like a bra, your bra and underwear is
4: it's
0: just
4: exactly
0: a bikini.
4: Exactly like a bikini. Like
3: quite honestly, my bra and underwear covered a lot more than the bikinis that I have. So.
0: Right. That's actually, but you know that if someone actually knew that it was your bra and underwear.
3: It felt wrong.
0: That's usually your butt. Yeah, I know. It's like, it's not really that big a deal.
3: I know. And I was all self-conscious about it. Like I wouldn't get out of the pool. Like I was like, everyone needs to like guard me with the towel so no one can see me in like my bra and underwear.
0: Was it bra and underwear that was like skin color? You know that like,
3: no.
0: was it fancy bra and underwear?
3: Thank gosh they matched. No, I was like wearing like a little bralette, like a black bralette and just like some black bottoms.
0: You know, I saw this video of the influencer and I thought it was really clever.
1: And I thought, I wonder if Pink would do this video. And it was Cars, Lightning McQueen. Yeah. And there's a part where in Cars where he gets all excited and he's moving and doing something like that when he gets out of, he gets out of Mack truck, the truck's going all crazy. And she is standing, the girl is standing in her bikini in front of the TV. So it looks like Lightning McQueen is all excited about her.
3: Oh.
1: And I was like, that is so cute and clever. And I was like, I wonder if Peyton would do that.
3: Is it? Like, maybe. I want to see the video.
1: It looked really cool. And I was like, that's so funny to do.
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1: Time for a second date update. You meet somebody, you go out on a date, you have a great time, you expect there to be a second date, but it doesn't happen. You don't know why, so you talk to your friends. Finally, somebody says, why don't you go on second date update with John, Jay, and Rich? And that's what we're doing now with Matthew. Hello, Matthew.
2: Hey, how you doing?
1: Great, man. So tell us a little bit about your situation.
2: I never thought I'd get to this point, but I just have no clue. Like, I don't know what happened. So it's like, this is the way I know. Like, you know what? If I gotta get done, I'm gonna call John, Jay, and Rich. I gotta do it.
1: All right. So who's the girl? Where'd you meet her? What was the date?
2: So Anaya's the girl. Anaya's a fantastic girl. Met online, you know, just as you do on the apps, I guess. Went out with this girl a few nights ago, and I thought it went really well. And I mean, we clicked. It was just, I mean, it wasn't awkward. That's the thing. It's not awkward. On the phone, it's not really awkward, but look, I was much better on the date. I mean, we were laughing, conversation flowing. I mean, it was clicking. Everything was clicking.
1: All right. Yeah, it's funny. You start off by saying, I have no clue. And it sounds like you have no clue because clearly something's going on. Is she ghosting you or she did like?
2: Oh, yeah. Yeah. No, I got ghosted. Like it's this weird thing where it's like end of the dinner. Like I asked if she wanted to go get another drink, keep hanging out. But that's where there was like a change in her. And I get kind of nervous. I mean, she got quiet. She said like the kiss of death. She said like, oh, she was tired, you know, so I didn't want to push it. So I figured, okay, you know, maybe she's had some excuse. Like she had an early morning. So I read the room, gave her a hug, went home, but I texted her. I did make sure she got home safe. Nothing. Then again, the next day, nothing. Sent her a few texts since then. Nothing. Oh, so yeah, man. Just okay. Absolutely completely ghosted. Yep.
1: All right. So, yep. All right. Well, I think you've said enough, man. Let's get her on the phone. All right, brother?
2: Okay.
1: Anaya. All right. Hang tight. Yep. We're going to get her on the phone. Second date update continues next with John, Jay, and Rich.

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1: We are in the middle of Second Date Update. It's about Matthew and Anaya.
2: Well, he said everything on their date was clicking. There was laughter. There was chemistry. He thought that they were great together. She, however, said she was tired and wanted to go home. He hugged her goodnight and hasn't heard from her since. How could the date that he thought that went so great, she thought went terrible and just abandoned ship?
1: But think about it. He texted her, hope you got home safe. Nothing. Texted her three or four times after that. Nothing.
3: Not even she didn't get home safe.
1: That's right. Maybe she did not get home safe, right? But the thing is, we're going to call her right now. Hopefully she's safe. Are you ready, Matthew? So you chill out until we get on the phone, okay? We're going to do some digging. Stay quiet.
4: I'm chill.
1: Oh my God, is that your dog? Tell your dog to chill. No, I'm just kidding. That's fine. We have dogs in here all the time.

0: Hello?
1: Hi, is this Anaya?
0: Yeah, this is she.
1: Hi, my name is Peyton. I'm with John, Jay, and Rich. And we just wanted to talk to you about a few things on the radio, if you're okay with that.
0: Yeah, sure.
2: Anaya, so we do a radio show, and we talk about relationships and dating and whatnot. We got a call from a guy. He was telling us about a date he went on, and he said it went pretty great. In fact, he said that it was clicking, and he said it was fantastic, and then the girl's ghosting him. So when he tells us the story, we kind of go around the room, we give our own, well, maybe you did this, maybe you did that. And the thing is, we're kind of like stumping our heads, if that's a phrase. Is that a phrase?
3: Stumping our heads?
2: Stumping our heads? No?
3: Never heard of it before, but it kind of works.
2: What's the phrase I'm trying to say then?
1: Stumped.
2: Stumped? What about our heads?
3: Shaking our heads?
2: We are stumped and shaking our heads. Because here's the deal. You're the girl, Anaya, and we're talking about a guy named Matthew.
0: Oh, Matthew.
2: Yeah.
0: Oh, yeah. Yeah, I remember him.
2: What happened? Why are you ghosting him?
0: Well, okay. Well, to get this out of the way, like, he wasn't rude. He wasn't, like, a creep. Like, he wasn't a bad guy. It's just, I just can't date a dry beggar. Like, the entire date was just him subtly trying to, like, get my food without ever actually asking. Like, I'd order something, and he'd immediately be like, ooh, like, that looks good. Like, how is it? Like, I've never had that before. And then he'd, like, stare at my plate like he owed him money or something. Like, and then he just hit me with, like, are you going to finish that? And before I could even answer, he already had his fork halfway through my fries. Fries, come on. Like, please just ask. Like, every appetizer became our appetizer. Like, every drink became, like, can I just get a sip? Like, at one point, I genuinely considered ordering a second meal just so I have enough for myself. Like, I know it sounds ridiculous, but I realize I cannot spend the rest of my life guarding mozzarella sticks from a growing man.
4: Anaya, can you hear me?
0: Hey, it's Matthew.
4: Yeah, it's me. It's me.
0: Oh my god.
4: So awkward. I don't know what to say right now.
0: Oh my god.
4: Surprise. I didn't know how else to figure out. You disappeared. You ghosted me, and I've listened to John, Jay, and Rich since for years since I was small, right? So I figured I just shoot my shot here, see if they can help me out, and we got you, so we're here. I don't know why you're not getting back to me. I mean,
1: but she just told you.
0: Oh my god, you really did get me. I'm sorry. I didn't know this was a setup. I was just letting out what happened.
4: I'm like a dry beggar.
0: I'm so sorry. I didn't know what I was doing.
4: I wasn't trying to steal food. Like, I like trying different stuff. Like, that's how I was brought up. Like, everyone kind of like share, like, family meal. Like, we just share. Everyone's just
0: okay. I thought we were sharing. Consent. You gotta ask. Come on, you gotta ask. Like,
2: you're sitting there begging like Odysseus.
1: Yeah.
2: What's the word? What's the phrase?
1: Look at these beggars.
2: Yeah.
4: Okay. Next day, I'll order my own fries. Okay. All right. I will do it. Oh gosh.
0: Wait. You still want to go out again? Are you sure?
4: Of course.
0: Did you really have a good time?
4: I had a great time. Oh my gosh, you kidding me? Like, I called the radio station to get in touch with you. So, like, I mean, come on. Like, obviously, what kind of question is that?
0: I'm pretty flattered. Oh,
1: they're like kind of cute, but like kind of awkward. I like kind of love it.
3: Yeah, it might just work.
5: He did say that.
1: Yeah,
4: I'll enjoy my meal. You enjoy your meal. That's good.
2: You know, I was telling these guys I ate at this restaurant Friday night or Saturday night, and my wife and I, the Belmont restaurant, I told you guys about, and my wife got a filet, and I got the New York strip, and almost every time I eat with my wife, one of the reasons I married her is because she doesn't finish her food. And she's on the GLP-2, which means for sure she's not going to finish her food. And this filet looks so good, and I couldn't wait for her to not finish her steak. And she ate it all.
3: What the?
2: And if I would have been more like Matthew and just took a chunk out of her filet, I would be I would have been more satisfied. But anyway, and she goes, I'm so sorry, I ate all my food. And I'm like, yeah, me too. Me too. But anyway, if Anaya loves it and you love it and you guys are willing to go out again, I say, heck yeah. In fact, we'll set you up at the Belmont.
4: Oh, that sounds good.
0: Wait.
4: Oh, that sounds good to you?
0: Thank you. Oh, yeah.
2: All right. Cute couple. But you got to share each other's food or not share. Up to you guys.
4: Well, nachos.
2: There's no nachos on the menu there.
3: It's a little higher tone.
2: Hamachi.
4: Shoot. Okay. Yeah. Okay.
2: There's Spanish octopus. If you guys into that?
4: Oh, okay. Okay.
0: Yeah. I've never tried it before.
2: Yeah, it's great.
3: Well, you're not going to want to share it. I'll tell you that right now.
2: All right, you guys. Hold on. We'll set you up. Thank you so much for listening, both of you. What a nice couple. Hopefully it works out. All right, that's Second Date Update, you guys. With John, Jane, Rich.
4: All right.
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1: Hi, Kylie.
2: Hi.
0: What's up?
2: Guys, I have the craziest situation that happened.
0: Okay.
2: So a while ago, my roommate started disappearing every Thursday night, and she just got so weird about her phone. She'd like, she'd take calls outside, and then her location was always off. And she started coming home at like 2 in the morning. I'm like, what is wrong with this girl? I honestly thought she had a secret boyfriend. That was the only explanation. And then one night I just grilled her about it, and I found out she was secretly helping her ex's new girlfriend figure out if he was cheating.
0: Whoa.
3: Spy mission.
2: When does this happen? And so I was obviously in shock. And so apparently this girl had come to my roommate for help. And for months, this had been going on. It was like a full investigation.
3: Well, how long does it take to get a bust or an unbust? Shouldn't take months.
0: Could have called us.
2: Oh, well, no. They went like all out. They did the fake accounts. She was showing me this. Like once I actually asked her, they had screenshots. They did stakeouts. Literally everything.
4: I feel like they needed to recruit you on like their little detective stuff too, because the fact that you clocked your friend being weird with your phone, like we hear it all the time with your boyfriends or girlfriends, but like,
0: well, was he cheating?
4: I would never notice.
0: Was he cheating?
2: Yeah. I mean,
0: They caught him.
2: They did, yeah. And then the craziest thing is they caught him, and after that, they became best friends.
3: So
2: now, you know, my roommate spends more time with this like new girlfriend than she ever did with the actual ex.
0: That is pretty funny. I've heard that before, though. I've heard that where girls catch the boyfriend cheating with someone else and they become friends. I think we can talk about somebody like that on the air. Now they go on trips together and they do stuff to become best friends. Happens all the time on reality TV. Well, thank you for calling in, Kylie. Have a great day.
2: Thank you.

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0: 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Seacrest with you. Thanks for listening to us. Sissany, you were in my dream last night.
1: What?
0: We were at work. I went to go work out while we were at work, and then I came back, and then I changed, and you were, I don't know, it was weird. I was trying to like get my workout in while we were working. It was like a time-efficient
1: sounds
0: dream.
1: Sounds about right.
0: It wasn't like a pleasant dream. I woke up going, oh, that's the dream I'm having right now?
1: What? Not pleasant, please. It should be a dream when I'm in your dreams.
0: But you don't want to dream about work. It's not what you want to do.
1: When I was like making you do stuff for work?
0: No, I just knew it was everybody was here.
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0: SL100. So check this out. If your partner says this 6-word phrase to you, it means they're about to leave you. They're about to say, I'm not into this anymore. They're about to break up with you.
1: Oh my gosh.
0: Do you want to hear it?
1: Yes, I guess.
0: Coming up next.

0: SL100.
1: It's Ryan Seacrest with you. Sissany, Tanya here. Let's get into this right away. If your partner says this six-word phrase to you, you're about to get dumped. I didn't want to say it because it's so true. These are the words you're going to hear if you're about to get broken up with.
2: I feel like I know them.
1: Are you ready for them? I'm going to say them to you. I'm going to say them once. I don't want to say them twice. I'm going to say them once. And then a quote of the day. These are the words. Anybody feel like they're about to be broken up with here?
3: No.
1: All right. Here are the words. I don't want to hurt you. But.
2: I don't want to hurt
1: Don't say it again.
2: But. That's seven words.
1: Well, I added the but.
2: Oh.
1: Yeah, I added the but.
3: I don't want to hurt you.
1: Are the words.
3: Yeah.
1: It means that they can tell your feelings are stronger than their feelings. And it's about to happen. Today's quote. You're allowed to outgrow versions of yourself that once fit perfectly. Be kind.
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1: Now, Sisney is going to explain this, but so imagine you have a pizza place for, what, 70 years, mm-hmm. and suddenly you're famous because of a booth. It's happened in North Hollywood.
2: Yes.
1: What's the restaurant called?
2: Little Tony's.
1: Where is it?
2: It's on Linkersham. And okay. so it's all thanks to the horror movie obsession. And fans are now actually showing up just to sit in the exact booth that's in this restaurant. And they didn't see this coming. And it's all because it went viral of somebody taking pictures there. And then all of a sudden, I mean, now it's crazy. Little Tony's has been there for 70 years, like you were saying, Ryan. And it's getting this whole new wave of customers and visitors and people who have probably never been there before. And they're stoked. They're like, this is the greatest thing that's ever happened to us.
1: Interesting how, for example, Sex in the City. Mm-hmm. That whatever her, what's her name? Carrie Bradshaw's
2: yes.
1: house, the stair, like,
2: oh,
1: if,
2: yeah,
1: you're, if you're in New York,
2: uh-huh.
1: yeah, that staircase, people are gathered all of the time at that staircase.
2: Or the Home Alone house. People go and take pictures at the Home Alone house. And I saw this video of this family that lives next door to them. And they're like, this is how you capitalize by having them as your neighbors. Him and his little girls, they set
1: they
2: up like
1: refreshments.
2: They set up a lemonade stand. And yeah, so when the true. People come, like, his little daughters are selling lemonade to like
3: that's
2: all the
3: cute.
2: Tourists that come and take pictures at the Home Alone house.
1: I mean, six times a year, I go to Arleta to see the Back to the Future house. People love it.
2: Yeah.
1: When I, people in town, I love people. Arleta, they love it.
2: Or the Brady Bunch house.
1: Studio City. Uh-huh. They love it.
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0: SL100.
1: So someone was, you know, people tell me things and I believe it as law. Some guy was telling me the other day, Alejandro is his name, and he was telling me that sharks only eat 10,000 times in their lifetime and that they really don't want to eat you because they don't want to wait. They don't love you and they don't want to waste one of their meals on you. And you're bigger than them generally. And in murky water, they may think that your arm is a fish and that's when they might eat you. And I only bring this up because you guys are surfing now in the ocean, right, Sisney and Tanya?
2: It was actually really fun.
3: So I like got up and my guy, my instructor was like, so, like, you did so amazing. And I was like, I just don't want to get my hair wet. So I just wanted to stay on the board, like, no matter what.
2: Come on.
3: And I was like thinking I was so good because I was like, I can ski and I can snowboard. And then I watched the video that they took of me doing the surfing and I was so bad. And my instructor was like holding on to my board. Like he was like swimming with me.
2: That's why you felt like you were so in control.
3: Yes,
1: well, you think you're standing up straight, you're bent over, you think you're going for minutes, you're going for 1 second.
2: Yes, I know. So I felt the same way when I looked back at my videos, by the way. I was like, when I was on the board, I was like, oh my gosh, it's like riding a bike. And then I look at the videos, I'm like a grandma on a board.
1: I gotta give credit to surfers who are just, they're dedicated to getting out there and getting those waves first thing early in the morning, whether it's cold or cloudy or whatever it is, they're out there getting those waves. And thank you for changing on the side of the road to make me feel inadequate about my body.
2: Yeah.
1: I appreciate it. To the surfers.
2: They change and they get into a towel. Like it's very impressive.
1: I always catch them. I don't know what it is with my pace. I always catch somebody changing clothes on the side of the road.
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1: 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You're on air with Ryan Seacrest.
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1: Would you ever try and matchmake your kids? Or would your parents ever try and set you up, but actually do it through a matchmaking app?
2: Like the apps, like Hinge, yeah. Bumble, whatever. You give your phone to your parent and say, you know what? You swipe for me. You try to pick a match.

0: SL100.
1: Sissany, can you explain what parents are doing and how they're doing this?
2: Yeah, so this kind of stemmed from a few viral stories that have gone all over social. This 27-year-old named Esty moved back home after a really bad breakup, and her mom decided to help her get back out there by literally taking over the dating apps. And she went full matchmaker. She even bought the Hinge Plus account, which I didn't even know that you could pay to get a better Hinge.
3: Yep.
2: And then her daughter was all for it, trusting her mom's opinion, really kind of just stepping into this and starting to go on dates that her mom was choosing for her. And then they basically shared this, and that there's more parents and there's more stories out there of parents doing this now. And as a mom, like, I would love nothing more in a few years to like match my kids up. I mean, we kind of do it now. We kind of do it now. Like, we have friends that were like, oh my God, they're going to marry each other one day, and then we'll be in-laws.
1: All right, well, let's not wait. Michaela, you're close with your mom. You're of dating age. Let's get her in on this, right? I've talked to her before.
2: Michaela,
1: on the air.
2: She's in Rhode Island.
1: She got nothing to do in Rhode Island but
4: trust
1: swipe for
4: my
1: you.
4: Mom.
2: Come on, you don't know that.
1: Oh, come on.
2: You know what? My sister matched Michael and I up. And
3: sister is very different than mom.
2: But my sister's very momish. Like, she's 8 years older than me, and she's always like that bossy mom feeling of
3: different,
2: a sister.
3: Different than mom.
2: And I'm happy that she matched us, is my point.
1: You're welcome, Mark. I'm going to give you a segment. You're welcome to call my mother and ask her if she wants to do this for me.
5: Oh, okay.
1: You can do it today, tomorrow, any day. Book her, schedule her, call Connie.
2: Present
1: this idea to her and see. I want to know what she would look for me. Let's ask her that.
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2: 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I just leave voice notes.
3: It's good stuff.
2: I do. And then I always close with thank you, bye. Thank you, bye. Don't know why I close it.
3: But oh, no, I get a voice note from out. You.
2: You do?
3: Uh-huh.
2: Okay. What are you talking about?
3: I don't know. Maybe like
4: surprise her.
3: Yeah.
2: Okay, I'll surprise you.
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1: Seacrest with you, Sissany, Tanya, everybody's here. By the way, what is the right way to get a number these days? Can you ask, or do you have to? Did you hand them your phone, or do you have to do that thing where they sync contacts?
2: Is it phones?
1: Mikayla,
2: is it phone numbers,
1: Mikayla,
2: or is
1: you're
2: it
1: the only one that knows?
2: Or is it IG accounts?
1: Mikayla, you meet a dude. Do you like do that thing where they sync their thing? They just like it like automatically morphs.
2: Yeah.
1: Or do you give them their phone and put the plus in?
3: I don't know what this is.
1: When you want a guy's number, a guy's number or give it your number, do you just hand them your phone and type it in? Do you get their phone and type it in? Or do you do the whoom?
3: I think they just ask for it, and they either hand me their phone, I give them my number, or... Okay.
4: Yeah, the whoom thing is very sexy. It's not...
1: But it's
2: so
1: fine to hand
2: easy.
1: Your phone off.
3: Yeah, yeah.
1: It's fine to hand your phone off. But what if you hand your phone off and you don't know their name?
4: So the trick is, here's the trick, if you don't know their name. You take their phone and you say, let me put my phone number in your phone. Oh, wait. No.
1: Okay, well, you haven't done this. You're married.
2: Wow.
4: I just did this with Lisa Vanderpump, okay?
2: Low rusty over there.
4: Excuse me. But what you do is you get them, you text them. You have to figure out a way to get them to stop.
1: I'm sorry, everyone.
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0: SL100. Well, it looks like Benny Blanco also filled out the workbook calling in the ones, Sisney. Have you heard this headline?
1: What?
2: Well, he may have done his own version of calling in the one before he dated Selena Gomez.
0: All right, that's coming up. That story in a second.

0: dear.
1: SL100, Benny Blanco. He didn't quite do what Tanya did, but a version of what Tanya did. Tanya went into a workbook called Calling the One and wrote down everything she wanted. What did Benny Blanco do to connect with Selena Gomez? Because they knew each other anyway.
2: Yes. Right. They were friends for a long time, but he revealed that he made a list of all the things I want in a woman. So he said, Benny said, before I met her, I was a guy in LA trying to find the one for me and I was having some trouble. I was like, okay, it's time to be a grown up. I want to start a life. I want to have a family and I want to find a person that is like my other half. That makes me feel right. better. So I wrote down a list. He said he wanted somebody age appropriate, which to him was 30 plus, someone who is kind, compassionate, and caring. So I feel like obviously Selena checks all of those boxes, but I feel like I know you guys give me a hard time about this workbook that I did calling in the one, but I do feel like there is something with writing things down, being intentional about what you want and what you want to manifest, because everything is like living. We're all vibrations. We're all just like, everything is living. Even our thoughts are living.
1: You mischaracterize us. We did not give you a hard time for doing that. We just thought it was too intense.
3: Yes, because everyone does things like this in their own way. I have a journal that I would write in whenever I would have a bad breakup or relationship troubles or things like that. And that was the way I was able to release my things before I met Michael.
1: Yeah. And I intentionally go to the gym and just hope to meet somebody.
3: No, but your gym is probably like your therapy.
1: It is.
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0: 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Happy birthday to my dude, Jamie Arrington from Hattiesburg, Levi Smith from Purvis, Miss Terry Spites from Prentice, Miranda Frenovich from State Line, Mississippi, Ian Ball from Petal, Leanne Miller from Hattiesburg, Jennifer Harris from Prentice, Meredith Westmoreland from Clinton, David Salters, who was my landlord when I was in school at Southern Miss, and Joseph Foreman, a.k.a. Afro Man, representing Palmer's Crossing. He's 52 today. 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

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Ella Langley, Choosing Texas. Now the record for the longest non-holiday hit by a female artist, 15 weeks at number one. Hey.

It's SL 100 and your boy Don King with your crime dummy of the day. A woman in Iowa got a DUI while driving a lawnmower. Wow, that sounds like something that would happen in Moselle.

0: This is Teddy Swams, Mr. Know-It-All, on your number one hit music station, SL100. It's your boy Don King, and coming up at 3, it's another chance to pay your bills. You could win $1,000 cash, just like Sandra.
1: No way. 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

0: 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It's your boy Don King, and happy Talk Back Tuesday. 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

0: 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It's your boy, Don King, and it's Talk Back Tuesday. This week, Real Talk with Selling Southern. Lauren is here in the studio with me. And first of all, congratulations.
1: Thank you so much.
0: 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All right, let's get down to business here. We've got a question from Jessica in Purvis. She said, my favorite thing to do before bed is scroll Zillow. At what point should I actually reach out to a realtor?
1: 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My advice is just to be intentional about when you actually click that contact agent or request a tour button. 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But even if you're 6 months away from buying, there's still value in having a conversation early. 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

0: 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It's your boy, Don King, and it's Talk Back Tuesday. This week, Real Talk with Lauren from Selling Southern. And here's a question from Megan in Collins. She said, I want to be a homeowner, but I'm already in debt. Can I buy a home if I have student loans?
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0: 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Lauren from Selling Southern is here in the studio with me. More coming up.

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Your number one hit music station, SL 100. It's your boy, Don King. And it's Talk Back Tuesday. This week, it's Real Talk with Selling Southern. Lauren is here in the studio with me. 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

0: Sabrina Carpenter. That's House Tour on SL 100. Your boy Don King. And if you need one of those, you should call my friends at Selling Southern. Your Best of the Pine Belt winner for Best Real Estate Company 4 years in a row. It is Talk Back Tuesday. Lauren from Selling Southern is here with me. And we've got time for one more. Let's take this one from Jennifer in New Augusta. She said, my husband and I have sort of been waiting for interest rates to come down before buying. Is that the right move?
1: That's probably one of the questions we get asked the most. And the honest answer is, it depends. A lot of people are waiting for the rates to come down, and that makes sense because a lower interest rate can mean a lower monthly payment potentially. But here's what people don't think about. If a rate drops, a lot of those buyers who've been sitting and waiting may jump back into the market at the same time. That can mean more competition, more multiple offer situations, and potentially higher priced homes. So while you may save on the interest rate, you could end up paying more for the home itself. If you find a home that you love that's within your budget today, remember you can always refinance your mortgage if the rates improve. You can't refinance the price that you paid for the house.
0: That's great advice on this Talk Back Tuesday. Thanks again to Lauren from Selling Southern for being here with us today.
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What's going on for a Tuesday afternoon? What are you excited about? What's happening in your world? Let me know. Hit me up. You got some songs you want to hear? All you got to do is listen to us on the iHeartRadio app. Click the red talkback mic in the upper right corner. Leave a message. It'll get to me in the studio. Thanks for listening. 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
1: 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Ella Langley, this is Choosing Texas.

0: 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What about a once-in-a-lifetime experience? 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We're going to put you up. We're going to fly you out there. We're going to give you tickets to see Kehlani in L.A. 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So, Kehlani, you in Los Angeles, that's what's up. Olivia Dean is rolling next.
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All right, what's going on? Feeling good on a Tuesday afternoon. Thanks for hanging out. It's Hayes on the iHeartRadio app. You can listen to your favorite songs by telling me what songs you want to hear. It's called the Red Talkback Mic in the upper right corner. You can make a request, a shout out. Tell me what you're looking forward to as summer starts to wrap up. What are we excited about? I got to hear from you today.

0: 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Always appreciate knowing that you're listening while you're working. Yes, it's easy to tell me. Hit me up. 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Or just call me. What's up with you? What are you doing?
1: I'm a project manager with Hunter Douglas.
0: A project manager? Like what is, like, give me an idea what a project is.
1: A project is, we do massive commercial windows, like window shade installations for big businesses.
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1: Veronica,
0: have a great afternoon. Thank you so much for checking in. We got Kaylani Folded next.
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0: 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Congratulations.
1: Oh, my God. You're kidding me. My heart is racing so bad right now. $1,000? Thank you so much.
0: You are welcome so much. Enjoy all this extra money.
1: Are you sure? I don't have to play anything, right? 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Nothing?
0: Nope, you just gotta be excited and enjoy the extra money in your pocket.
1: Oh my gosh, so exciting!
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1: 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Looking forward to the iHeartRadio Music Festival, Las Vegas. We're taking over the T-Mobile Arena in September. Man, I'm excited. It's all presented by Capital One. Who are you excited to see? Is it Benson? Is it going to be Snoop? See, I'm a Snoop Dogg guy. I'm excited about Snoop. Is it going to be Zara Larsson? The list goes on. Country music, something for you. A little bit of rock. A little pop. We got it going on. 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We'll jump in the car. It'll be all good. I won't complain too much. AXS.com. 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
1: 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Thanks for hanging out. It's Hayes. What's up with you tonight? What's going on? What are you looking forward to?
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0: 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More keywords to get you $1,000. 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
1: Just had a caller tell me she's going to watch a movie tonight. Got me thinking about the movies. Did you go check out The Odyssey? I heard it's really good. Came in number one at the box office over the weekend, 87 million. Moana was number two. Toy Story 5 in at number three. And Comic-Con San Diego wrapped up over the weekend. The big news out of Comic-Con was that Ryan Gosling is going to play Ghost Rider in films set to release in 2028. His girlfriend, Eva Mendes, starred alongside of Nicolas Cage in the 2007 Ghost Rider film, but Gosling is going to step in and play it in the new version. So there you go, movie buffs. Somber, back to Friends, next.
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